0: out some technical stuff here, and for those of you who know me, you know I'm not the one to solve that. Right now, just a moment of silence.
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0: we're back with the Junior Livestock Auction. Had had official opening ceremonies, and we're back. So appreciate you again. Thank you for listening in. We're going to hop right back to a two-minute break for the national anthem, Randy, and then we're going to get the show on the road.
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0: And we're back at the Henry County Fair Junior Livestock Auction. First up tonight, Randy, we got cattle, then tentatively lambs and goats, then hogs.
4: Starting off with the cattle here, Sam, a little bit late getting our introductory marks in place, but the grand champion of the entire day on the steers is Gatlin Goulis. He's the son of Amby and Chris Goulis, and his calf weighs 1,390 pounds, and he's in the sale, and we're off and running on this year's auction.
0: And you can tell this that kind of cattle is why they're grand champion, Randy. Got a special thank. Want to give some shout outs, Randy, while they're doing that. If you want to run through those real quick
4: here, for those of you who are listening on the radio, thank you for staying with us, and we have one of the steers that has gotten loose here in the barn. They have it under control, I think, now. But let us go ahead and get some introductory remarks out of the way. One of the steers got a little spooked, and

0: There are several in charge of bringing that one back under control. While we're taking care of that, let me just go ahead and mention some things that we want all of you who are listening on the radio to keep in mind. We want to acknowledge the contribution of Jackie Hamilton, who was the auctioneer here for many, many years. Jackie, if you're listening tonight, we want you to know how much we appreciate what you have done and what you still mean to the young people of Henry County. I want to acknowledge Priscilla Martin. And Priscilla, if you're listening tonight, thank you for what you have done and for all that you have meant to the young people in this county for many, many years. Also, to Tucker Cahill tonight, who is volunteering to be our auctioneer. Tucker does a tremendous job doing the auctioning for us. And in the meantime, by the way, those of you who are wondering what just happened around here, one steer got a little bit spooked and was in one of the grooming chutes. And when they get stirred up, sometimes they can. He took the grooming chute with him for a few feet here and bumped into a couple of folks. But I believe everybody is going to be okay now, and we're gonna just continue here in just a minute while everything settles down.
1: It says a lot about, you know, we got to keep in mind that these are animals, they are livestock, and they have a mind of their own sometimes.
0: And that one, and, I was here earlier today. That one that was a little bit scared there is about a 1,300-pound animal. Yep. And once he took off there, it's something that several guys jumped in and it's back under control.
1: He did have a warpath. I think there was a couple of minor injuries on there, but I think we had doctors on site and medical personnel around, so they swarmed in. Big group of guys corralled the animal.
0: Everything is calming down and just kind of getting refocused here. But just to for those of you listening on the radio, if you've been around the Junior Livestock Show, we have been so fortunate down through the years with animals that have been a little bit scared now and then, and because of our track record around here, what the Fair Board has chosen to do right now is just to have a word of prayer. They have a couple of folks who were injured just a little bit when the grooming chute, the calf had the grooming, took the grooming chute with him, and the grooming chute was what struck a couple of people along the way. They seem to be okay at this point, and right now it's just a matter of kind of getting everything, getting those patients cared for. And right now we're Gatlin Ghoulish is in the ring waiting patiently for the sale to continue. But again, just we have been so fortunate and down through the years to not have had any more incidents than we've had. And I've been around here for about 48 years. And all in all, the good Lord has taken care of us for a long time, and he's still in business.
1: Still in charge, Randy.
0: He's still in charge, and we're good. We're good to go here. There are two or three medical doctors out here behind us, and they're nurses. There are people taking care of those who were just injured, not serious injuries. It does not appear to be there. So a lot to be grateful for here, but in the meantime, gives us a minute to catch our breath and remind you of what's going to happen the rest of the week here at the fair. Friday night, tomorrow night, will be the Bulls and Barrels. Saturday night will be the Demolition Derby. And one of the things that I know a lot of you will be interested in, the tractor pull that had to be canceled just a few days ago, that has been rescheduled. The tractor pull has been rescheduled for October the 17th. So those of you who were present for the tractor pull, that the sled was not able to be here, so it didn't happen. I guess that was last Saturday night, I think.
1: It was last Saturday night, yes.
0: But that tractor pull that did not happen has been rescheduled for October 17th. So just a note there for all of us, you know, to make along that line.
2: I want to say a little bit more stern this time. If you are not affiliated with these exhibitors,
0: while we're waiting to get the sale underway here, They're trying to take extra precautions now to be sure that those not involved with the exhibitors and the family that's helping the exhibitor, they want to clear that area.

0: and be sure that everything is as safe as we can possibly make it. And that's just good policy and good practice for all of us. And so we're going to be underway here in just a minute. But one other note that we can make here is the judge for all the shows today was from Deschler, Ohio. His name is Drew. Last name is B-A-U-S. I don't know how to pronounce that name. I would call it Bowes, but they told me to call it Boss. And then somebody said, no, it's not how it's pronounced. It's not Boss. And they called it, Bauhaus, something like that. So with apologies to Drew, he did a tremendous job here, and he's been here before, did a good job. But he is from Ohio, is involved raising show goats and commercial does in Ohio at the county, state, national level there. He helps manage cattle sales and shows for his family club calf operation. The Sauter Farms is where he works. But Drew was here and did a tremendous job with us as the judge in our program today. So to thank you, Jackie Hamilton. Thank you, Priscilla Martin. Thank you, Lance Pierce and Sam McDaniel and all of the folks involved with the radio station. Tucker Cale, as our auctioneer, does a tremendous job. Just want to acknowledge all of that. But what we're doing at this point is we are just being sure that everybody is okay. And why don't we take just another break here?
1: We're going to take a four-minute break, Charlie Mack. Come back and let things cool back down. Think a few more sponsors, and then hopefully by then steer will be back on the block.
0: They're just waiting right now to be sure everybody's okay. So, yeah, let's take a little break here. We'll be back in just momentarily.
1: Charlie Mack, take it away.
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1: 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Sam McDaniel, Randy Stevens. After technical difficulty and excitement, we are back in action. Right now we've got Gatlin Gulish out in the ring. Nice grand champion steer, 1,390 pounds.
2: Gatlin is the son of Chris and Ambie Gulish. His calf weighs 1,390 pounds.
1: Yep. Owens Construction with the purchase, I did not catch the weight on, or the purchase price. Second up is Mr. Jack Hudson, the reserve grand champion. Jack is the son of Tommy and Crystal Hudson. This steer comes in at 1,460 pounds.
2: Big steer here, solid black Angus steer. Jack Hudson doing a nice job around the ring, but we're underway at $6 a pound, and Tucker Cale is on a roll now, and here we go for calf number two in the ring.
1: Looks like it's $5 a pound was the weight on that, or the price on that. CSE Electrical was the buyer on that. So congratulations to both Gatlin and Jack.
2: I got good news. Total of $7,300.
1: Oh, well, so we got to pause just a second. There was a tie bid there. So there.
3: I apologize, my friend. We're here to raise money, Mr. Jason. You got me $6 down there. $6. $6.
1: Looks like we've got now six. Now it's back up to $6 a pound.
3: 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It's $6.50 a pound. I'm doing it. 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It's $6.50.
1: Randy, I think it's going to be. I think it's going to. It's going to land at the $6 a pound. I think.
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1: One of the things that has impressed me over the years about this community, Randy, we've talked off and on over the years about how giving and how giving our community is and how people show up for our youth. And tonight is a prime example of that. Next up, Poppy Mixon, the daughter of Holly and J.D. Mixon, is the born and bred grand champion tonight. Her steer is coming in at 1,435 pounds on the night.
2: A little bit of a Charlet-looking steer here, kind of a light-colored, maybe a short horn there. I'm not exactly sure, but 1,435 pounds. And, yeah, same.

0: What you're talking about there, there's almost standing room only here tonight. If you've been to the new livestock arena here, it is a tremendous place, lots of room, but even the additional space that we have is also full. So we've got a good thing going, and $6 a pound for Gray Mixon's steer. I'm sorry, Poppy Mixon. This is Mixon, 1,435 pounds.
1: Yeah, $6 a pound is your final price. Well, it's like, I think Tommy Hudson was a buyer on that at $6 a pound. Total price, $8,610.
2: All right, that brings us to your Born and Bred Reserve Grand
1: Champion. So the Born and Bred Reserve Grand Champion is Gray Mixon, sister of Poppy Mixon. Her parents are also Holly and J.D. Mixon on the night. This Reserve Grand Champion, 1,540 pounds. That's a big steer. Actually, I think that is the biggest steer on the night.
0: I had not looked at that yet, Sam, but that may very well be. I believe it is. I mean, this is a big old steer, kind of a red steer here. Whether it's a Simmental or a Shorthorn, or not sure, but big old steer. And Gray Mixon doing a nice job leading the steer around the ring.
1: It looks like it's sold for $6 a pound, and it's going to, looks like they are, I think Sullivan and Greer was the buyer on that.
2: All right, next to go is number five.
1: Great purchase there.
0: Total of $9,240, you know, for that 1,500-pound steer. That's scary.
1: That's a big
0: $1,000
1: for a steer there. That's a big one.
0: That's a big one.
1: Next up in the arena is Miss Caramana Norwood. She's the daughter of Grant and Crystal Norwood. Her steer coming in at 1,050 pounds on the night.
0: Caramana has a Shorthorn steer in the ring. 1,050 pounds. Caramana is one of our seniors this year in the 4-H program, and just doing a nice job leading her steer around the ring.
1: I'll come back to it here in a second. It looks like we're.
2: You want to leave? $7? Yes or no? Got to go. $7. Now I have Justin. $7.50.
1: And we're over $7 a pound at this point.
2: $9 a pound. Sell. Thank you. $9 a pound. Sell. $8 a pound. $7.50
1: a pound to buy number
2: 37. Mike and Pam Hudson, congratulations.
1: Mike and Pam Hudson buying this steer coming in at $7.50 a pound. It's going to be about $7,875 for Caramana. It's always impressive, just the history and the lineage of a lot of these kids that are coming through, longtime farming families in the community, or related to the ag community. It's a wonderful thing.
0: The Norwoods and the Hudson family both been around here for a good long while, very supportive of our young people. We're grateful for that. But Mike Hudson and all of them there, thank you for supporting our young folks.
1: Oh, absolutely. Out in the arena tonight is Luke Norwood, the son of Kyle and Andrea Norwood. His steer comes in at 1,170 pounds on the night. Bids are starting to come in. Very active crowd tonight, Randy.
0: It is. Yes, it is. Got a full house here, $7 a pound.
2: $7 a pound, you went higher, 24. $7 a pound, higher, 24. There's Mario Gallo Company. Thank you, guys. Live Norwood.

0: at school, baseball, academics, 4-H steers doing a nice job.
1: $8 a pound is the price on that. Farm Bureau buying that, Josh Simmons, Farm Bureau agency. Total price on that, $10,000. We'd call, if this was helping hand season, we'd call that a big helping hand bid, Randy.
0: Bid high, bid often. That's a good helping hand.
1: That's right. That's right.
0: This 4-H program, though, it just does a tremendous service. A lot of these kids are financing their college or their future training.
1: Absolutely.
0: You know, as we speak here tonight.
1: Absolutely. The young gentleman in the arena tonight, or right now, is Luke Moore. He's the son of Jason and Chris Moore. His steer is 1,365 on the weight.
0: 1,365-pound solid black Angus steer, well under control, very manageable by Luke. Watched him earlier today as he had him in the grooming chute getting him ready, and the whole family gets in on it.
1: Absolutely. $8 a pound. Henry Farmers Co-op is the buyer on that. At $8 a pound, $10,920. Big junior livestock bid on the night.
2: 1,510-pound
1: black
2: steer here this
1: evening, guys. Emery Whipple coming into the arena now. Emery is the daughter of Kristen and Wade Whipple. 1,510 pounds of a steer walking through the arena.
0: You know, cattle are at an all-time high right now, and they're selling like they are right now as well. But the truth is, these young people have a lot invested in these calves.
1: They do.
0: To get the calf to begin with, and then to get it taken care of and fed and get it here, a lot of hours, a lot of work, a lot is tied up here. This sounds like a whole lot of money, and it is, but they also have a lot invested in these animals.
1: And they're working. They're not going home. They're not going home and playing video games and talking to their friends. They're out working with these cattle.
2: Thank you, guys. Congratulations, Emory.
1: Price on this one wound up being $5 a pound. Total price $7,550. I thought I heard Knox cattle, but we'll have to verify that later. Weston Krause comes into the arena. Weston's the son of Eddie and Keela Krause. His steer, black steer on the smaller side, 1,085 pounds. Yeah, Randy, Tim's poking me over here. He's itching to get on the microphone. Yeah, so we're going to let him here in just a minute. As soon as Weston comes through, I'll take my mic off and hand it to Tim, and away he will go.
0: Weston Krause, solid black Angus steer here, a little bit on the light side.
1: $6 a pound. Mr. Jerry Bomer purchasing that one for a grand total of $6,510. I'm gonna turn it over here to Tim. Mike's all yours.
0: While Tim's getting the headset on there, we're in the ring. We're looking at Parker McDade, son of David and Melissa McDade. Parker's calf weighs 1,195 pounds. It is a red and white face steer, 1,195 pounds. Good looking calf here, and we're off and running. Tim, glad to have you with us here in the booth tonight.
3: Oh, I'm proud to be here. This is a great event out here at Henry County Fair. Brother Randy, you got a calculator we can read this year. Social Security increased their benefits, or we can.
0: They've done a better job printing these, so we can make out what's on the sheet. That's true.
3: Yeah. But he's got this great old big calculator here. Everybody in Henry County can see it. It is bright.
2: $7.50 a pound. It goes through line number 73. 73 is our B&B Farms. Congratulations, Parker.

0: I can't. B&B Farms is the proud owner of the steer at $8,962.50. $8,900.
1: B&B Farms. I thought they were saying B&G Equipment or something.
0: Well, I'd have to get them all, you know, mixed up. Yeah.
1: I know you can't buy, but that's just kind of something I knew you'd be glad to do. $8,000, $9,000, $10,000. Not much to you, of course. But.
0: Well, I understand that. I appreciate that. I'm sitting here trying to figure out how much that is per steak.
1: Wow. In the ring, we have Ruby McClure, daughter of Matthew and Casey McClure. Her calf, 1,225 pounds.
0: A nice black calf there. Randy, it's looking at these huge steers out here, and these maybe a 100-pound or a 90-pound young person guiding these nearly a ton animal around here.
1: Yeah, Ruby.
0: They're doing a great job.
1: Ruby's such a tiny, petite little gal, weighing 1,225 pounds is her calf.
0: Yeah, and she may wear $8 a pound. 9,800 dollars to Ruby McClure.
1: Landworks Contractors is the buyer on that one, and just a note of appreciation to all of our buyers. Landworks is vital part of the community here, doing landscape type projects. 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But in the ring, at this time, we have Addie Lynn DeShields. Addie Lynn is the daughter of JT and Courtney Rose. So Ross, no, it's Rose. JT and Courtney Rose. Her calf weighs 1,300 pounds.
0: That's 1,300 pounds of pure muscle right there. That is a good-looking calf being led around the ring very confidently. West Tennessee Bone and Joint. They're the proud owner for $7,800 to Adeline DeShields.
2: Silas
0: Bomer is out here now. Besides driving a combine, he is now driving a cow. Or a steer, excuse me.
1: He's a son. Steer in here now, 1,400. Go ahead, Tim.
0: 1,410. The son of Kevin and Shannon Bomer out on Pledwade Road in Cottage Grove. Silas is doing a great job showing his steer off. 1,410 pounds.
1: Here's another one. Got a kid that weighs maybe 70, 75 pounds.
0: Yeah.
1: But he's a 1,400 pound steer. Yeah.
0: But he's all muscle too now. I know the boy.
1: He's a good kid. Yeah.
0: $7,755.
1: Mineral Wells Animal Clinic, the buyer on that one. Thanks to them. They've been here with us for a long time.
0: Yep, the great people out at Mineral Wells.
1: Them.
0: Keeping our animals healthy out there, doing a great job for us.
2: You folks that come and support this deal that never ceases to amaze me. We appreciate everything that you do, guys. Here's 15. Here's Reagan Hendon.
0: Reagan Hendon.
2: He brings you in 1,060 pounds.
0: Melanie and Jeremy Hendon,
2: the
0: parents, 1,060 pounds.

0: Solid black Angus steer here.
1: Yes, that's about half what the car you're driving weighs right here, walking around on four legs.
0: Sound like an equipment dealer, Tim. What this equipment weighs out
1: when
0: you got to haul it? Or
1: that's right, yeah.
0: You got to out in the field there.
1: Yeah, and it's four-wheel drive as well, Brother Andy.
0: It is four-wheel drive. Reagan Hendon, Jeremy and Melanie's 1,060-pound steer here.
1: $6,890 smackaroos. That's Brad and Becky White are the buyers there. Congratulations. That'll make some great barbecue.
0: Some of these folks, Tim, you and I want to say that when y'all get this ready, be sure you have our phone numbers close.
1: That's right. That's right.
0: When you get ready to serve the steak or the...
1: We'll bring the insect repellent and all the fixings, you know. Lily Clore. Shane and Melissa Clore's offspring, 1,190 pounds. That's just a little over half a ton.
0: They look mighty calm out there. A little bit of a white underneath the belly, solid black, white underneath. Good-looking steer, almost 1,200 pounds, 1,190 coming around the ring.
1: It's amazing how they train. 8,330 dollars at $7 a pound. It's amazing how these kids can maintain the calm of the animals with all these people and the noise and the PA system. It's
0: right.
1: And all the strange people.
0: It is. Bearing and Supply, by the way, bought that last.
1: Bearing and Supply.
0: They've been with us a long time.
1: Jim McCampbell and company out there.
0: We appreciate them being a part of the program.
1: Out on Eastwood Street for all your bearings and supplies and hydraulic hoses. Now we got Hazel Sinclair. She belongs to Garrett and Aaron Sinclair, and she has a...
0: Hazel is one of my neighbors out in the Elkhorn community, and these Sinclair girls, Garrett and Aaron, I remember the time all of them were born, and she's got a red and white face Hereford steer here. Nice job leading it around the ring, 1,275 pounds of steer.
1: Yeah. $7 a pound sold. Turner's Landscaping. $8,925. Up next is Bennett McDade.
2: All right, next to you, here's number 18. Here's Bennett McDade.
1: David and Melissa McDade going up the scale, 1,340 pounds. You know, that really doesn't look as big as the last one, does it?
0: It
1: must be more dense.
0: It's thick. That one's thick.
1: Yeah, kind of like me, kind of dense, you know.
0: I wasn't going to say that.
1: Yeah, and I appreciate that. I beat you to it. I was more kind than you probably would have been.
0: Oh, man, that one.
1: Yeah.
0: You know, listen to these kids coming through here. I remember when their mamas and daddies came through here leading these steers, and now here's Bennett coming through.
1: Exactly what I was. The reason for that is we are old.
0: That means that we're old. That's true.
1: And this 1,340 pound steer, little balk there, but got him going again. Scott Berryman. Mr. Scott Berryman is the proud owner of this steer now. I have no idea what he's going to do with it, but probably will not park it in his front yard. But
0: Scott and Farrell.
1: That was $8,710 dollars, not pounds.
0: they have been

0: part of this program for many years.
1: That's right.
0: And Scott and Carol, thank you all for for being so supportive of our young people.
1: Great businessmen in Henry County, Floyd's people. All right, we got Dallas Bomer, son of Kevin and Shannon Bomer again. He's got a 1,385-pound Black Angus. Shannon Bomer is one of the premier showmen with their kids traveling around showing beef animals. She knows her stuff. 1,385 pounds of compact.
0: Dallas looking like he's mighty comfortable.
1: Yeah. Now, Dallas is a little bigger than some of these kids. He could probably handle the steer without a halter. 650 a pound. Richard and Kathy Ball are the proud owners at $9,002.50. I know them. I might be at an invitation for a barbecue there.
0: Oh, the last one called me. I'll come too.
1: I'll put you on speed dial there. Now then, we got Curtis Bomer, another Bomer boy. They got Pled Wade covered out there. Pled Wade Road out at Cottage Grove. 1,425-pound steer. All right, we're getting close. 650.
2: Chris Martin Construction
1: for $8,550. Now, Connor Thompson, son of Chad and Holly Thompson, 1,475 pounds. But we're just moving right on up, aren't we, in weight on these?
0: Some of these really are. They're a little larger than some of them down around 1,000 to 1,100, but then some of them 14 plus.
1: That one looks like a long wheelbase model. It looks like longer than the rest of them out there. Maybe it's got an extra rib or two.
0: Yeah, probably an extra rib, but he got a lot of space to pack that 1,407. That's nearly 1,500 pounds. 1,475.
1: All of these animals are bred especially for meat content, and all of their legs are just squarely placed. Their wide stance. These are prime animals right here. We're still in that $6 range. All done.
2: $6 a pound. That goes to Byron Bull. $6 a pound. Byron Bull. Middleton Lumber Company. Congratulations, Connor. Middleton Lumber gets that one. Gets here.
1: Middleton Lumber. $8,850. And we got Emerson Vick coming up. Jennifer Clore and Burton Vick are the parents. 1,045 pounds. Now we're going to drop back about 400 pounds.
0: Yep.
1: Emerson's doing a pretty good job of steering that steer.
0: He does. Emerson's been here before.
1: Yeah.
0: Does a good job with him. But a significant difference there, 400 pounds plus difference from the last calf and this one. But Emerson doing a nice job. You know.
1: He sure is. I said he was steering that steer. Did you catch that? He's steering the steer.
0: I believe there was a pun in there somewhere.
1: I'm sorry. I won't do it again.
0: Sorry, I was a little bit slow to catch that.
1: I won't do it again. 1,045 pounds brings
2: Henry County Farm Bureau.
1: Henry County Farm Bureau. Henry County Farm. Henry County.

0: County Farm Bureau. What was the...
1: $6
0: a pound.
1: Congratulations, Emerson.
0: $6,270.
1: Number 23, Piper Hendon.
0: And now then, Piper Hendon.
1: Jeremy Hendon and Melanie
0: Hendon. 1,100 even. I think they may have rounded that down a little bit. Kind of like I do when I get on the scales, you know, I kind of round it down.
2: I'm glad to hear somebody else does that.
0: Piper, I like that name.
2: Piper is doing a good job. Got a black baldy, black white-faced steer here. Really clean-cut looking 1,100-pound steer. Piper doing a nice job.
0: Piper, I like that name. Yeah, I just keep saying it, Piper.
1: So did you win, Mr. Bobby? $6 a pound that goes to 55. 55 is going to be Lyre. Hutton Monuments.
0: Who?
1: Former Lakeway Monuments. Hutton Monuments.
0: Lakeway Monuments. All right. $6,600.
1: Here's L. Evans. L's number 24 on your sale order. L's pants.
0: L. Evans.
1: 105 pounds.
0: Daughter of Michael Paul and Stephanie Evans out at Springville. That's out your way.
2: Out my neck of the woods, a little down toward Attacole and Country Junction, down in that neighborhood over there.
0: But great neighborhood.
2: Michael Paul and his kids. I remember when Michael Paul was showing.
0: Yeah.
2: When Daddy was showing the calves here.
0: 1,205 pounds. And that's tall young lady. She stands head and shoulders above her steer. Handling it well.
2: Not her first time in the ring either, but Elle is doing a really nice job. Calf is very manageable.
0: Yes.
2: A little bit of a black baldy approach, wide under the belly.
0: Yeah. $6 a pound. And that equals $7,230.
3: Scott Carroll.
0: Scott and Carol Berryman. All right. Thank you to the Berrymans. Great supporters of Henry County and the Junior Livestock.
2: Scott and Carol remind me of Miss Priscilla Martin, Tim, who was around here for so many years.
0: Oh, yeah. What a great name.
2: Didn't really have a lot of children or family involved in it, but just wanted to be supportive of the program.
0: Yeah. There's no telling how much money she...
2: Just so much appreciation to each one of those. And again, to Miss Priscilla, if you're still up listening to us, thank you. And Jackie Hamilton, if you're still listening, we just want you to know we're thinking about you, too. I appreciate what y'all have meant, still mean, to this program.
0: Hayden Hudson, Sid and Mallory Hudson, the parents, 1,325 pounds of walking tenderloin.
2: Solid black Angus steer here.
0: Yeah. That would be brisket extraordinaire right there. Make your mouth water. $6 a pound.
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1: $1,410 pound Herford steer. Here he is, Mr. Carson
0: McDade. Zach and Alex McDade are the parents. $1,410 pounds.
2: Got another Hereford steer here, red white face, and
0: good looking Hereford.
2: Big old steer there. Yeah. 1400.
0: You can tell that one weighs 1,400 pounds.
2: Yep.
0: Carson having a little motivation there, but he's got that right arm and that bicep curled up and got that animal's head.

0: Carson doing a real nice job with his calf there.
1: Let's see what we're going to do with 1,410 pounds of Hereford steer. They got the fly tags in their ear there. There are numbers. I don't know what they are. My daughter thought they were earrings.
2: $6
1: a pound, $8,460. Who? Scott and Carol Berryman again. All right.
3: All right, next to go, here is number 27, John Evan McSwain.
1: John Evan McSwain.
3: Justin and Heather McSwain
1: are the parents. 1,440-pound black Angus. Solid black. Or at least, I can't see the face. I know the other end is black. Yeah, the face is black, too.
0: Yeah, I believe so.
1: All right.
0: Just a little speck of white underneath the belly, but not much.
1: Yeah.
0: Pretty well black all over here. And
1: kind of low to the ground. Just like a box.
0: John Evan doing a nice job. With only five more after this one. We're closing on finishing our steers for tonight. So
1: he's
0: had a total of 32. This is number 27 on the way to 32. So
1: John Evans, a tall young man, good-looking young man, isn't he? I tell you, there are a lot of good-looking kids out here.
0: There are.
1: We're at 8. Are we going to get 8? No. Nope. 7.50.
3: $7.50 a pound. Number 6, Hat Long gets that one. Congratulations.
1: $10,800.
4: 7.50 to Hat Long.
1: Hat Long.
4: Hat Long.
1: Okay, I'm sorry. It's hard to hear with the earmuffs on.
0: James Smith and all of the folks at Hat Law, Stellings and Smith and the whole crew there at Hat Law, thank you for being so supportive of our junior livestock program. Makes a big difference there. We appreciate
1: Audra
0: it.
1: Audra Vick. Audra Vick. Jennifer Clore and Burton Vick. 1,020-pound steer. Got a yellow ear tag in each ear. Audra's skidding that steer around. Doing a
0: This is actually the lightest steer in the entire show tonight.
1: Oh, well, it should bring more money then.
0: It ought to bring more per pound.
1: Yeah, that's right.
0: It really should.
1: Yeah. It looked at you when you said that and stopped like it was insulted.
0: I'm not going to say anything else about that one.
1: We don't want him up here with us.
0: No, I'm going to compliment this solid black Angus steer doing such a nice job making his way around the ring.
1: Yeah. He said, I may be little, but I'm bad.
3: Now $6 a pound.
1: Good job,
3: young lady.
1: $6. Come on, let's go, folks.
3: $6 a pound.
1: And $5.50, that's $5,610. 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
3: $6 a pound. $6 a pound. They raised their bid 50 cents. You got $6 a pound. Congratulations.
1: Oh, raised it to $6. So you're going to have to recalculate.
3: Number 29 on your sale catalog. Had a little accident this morning.
1: 1,020.
3: This afternoon, I'm sorry.
1: I should be able to do that in my head. $6,120.
3: Once they have a little accident, they get a little bit excited. We do not want to endanger Miss Autumn or anybody else. We're going to sell that good black steer standing right back there. I promise you, just as good as the rest of them now. Miss Autumn Abels.
1: Autumn Abels.
3: Brenda Abels.
1: 1,255 pounds.
3: $1,255.
1: They're going to.
3: $4 a pound. And $5 a pound.

0: Okay.
1: I got six bucks, $6.50.
0: $6.50. Good looking Black Angus there.
2: $6 a pound that goes on by number 77 and 78. Riley Livestock.
0: And Livingston County Livestock.
2: Congratulations,
0: are the buyers. And that comes out to $7,530. Brody Warbritton. Josh and Samantha Warbritton are the parents, proud parents. 1,335 pounds.
3: Solid Black Angus steer here.
0: Yeah, it's solid black there. And
3: only two more to go.
0: All these are
3: just about done with the steer part of our show tonight.
0: How would you like to judge these steers? I mean,
3: I'm glad somebody else does it.
0: Oh, I know. I'll have to tell you the story of my brother, Dr. Brannon, judging sheep sometime. How do you judge them? Wow, they all look great.
2: All temp, heating and cooling.
0: 1,000. Oh, 1,335 times 12,015 bucks. Wow, fantastic. Thank you, all temp.
2: Eliza Sinclair.
0: Eliza. Wonder if they call her Lizzie. Eliza Sinclair.
3: Eliza's another one of my neighbors out there in Elkhorn. Garrett and Aaron and
0: Garrett.
3: Eliza doing a nice job with her calf.
0: Almost 1,400 pounds, 1,395. They call her Liza or Eliza?
3: Eliza,
0: Eliza, no nickname?
3: I don't know the nickname if there is one. I may have to ask Garrett and Aaron what that one's supposed to sound like.
0: Well, she's doing a fine job with this yet another Black Angus steer. Is that certified Black Angus?
3: Well, I don't know, but we'll just act like it is.
0: Okay, all right. We're going to certify it, all right?
3: We'll certify it.
0: All right. We pronounced it certified Black Angus. $13.95 pounds of certified Black Angus. That's a pretty good move there. $7 a pound. Laurel Hill Processing. $9,765. She had a neat move there. When she wanted to stop, she put an elbow in the front flank there. That was pretty neat.
3: Pretty cool, yeah.
0: That's the way Debbie does me.
3: It's been a pretty day out there today, Tim. We're going to leave that one right there.
0: Riley Alexander.
3: Last one. Here's the final.
0: Jason Alexander and Rebecca Alexander are the parents. $1,340. All right, we're doing a little pirouette out there. That probably wasn't planned, but turned out pretty good.
3: Kind of a solid red.
0: Yes.
3: I don't know if it's shorthorn or Simmental, but.
0: Red Angus.
3: Could be a red Angus.
0: I have no idea.
3: 1,340 pounds.
0: We're going to certify it, whatever it is.
3: We're going to certify that Riley's doing a nice job.
0: That's right.
3: Leading this calf around the
0: good
3: ring.
0: Good looking young lady. A little aggravated at the cow, but
3: these animals are probably tired at the end of the day, too, here.
0: They're probably tired of this loud PA system. $8,040. Paris Natural Gas.

0: What was that you say in Tennessee for natural gas?
1: There you go.
2: All right. $8,040 for Riley Alexander's calf, and that'll help us bring the steers to a close here. Yep. And Sam,
3: $273,000
2: already.
3: Already from the steers.
2: Oh my, oh my! Near, over a quarter of a million already.
3: Already
2: steers.
3: We've had some big bids. We've had some strong bids.
2: Good stuff. Getting ready here.
3: I don't remember a $10,000 bid. They're few and far between, but this year we've had several
2: of them. Yeah, but
3: yep. We're gonna go ahead and take a quick 2-minute break, Charlie Mack. Come back, and we've got Lambs up next. 2 minutes. See you soon.
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3: From the Henry County Fairgrounds, the Henry County Fair Junior Livestock Auction, Sam McDaniel, Randy Stevens, and Tim Brandon, the man, the men, the myth, the legends themselves in the building tonight, bringing you all the action. This is one of the biggest and most anticipated events of the year. So far tonight, we have raised our businesses and community have raised over $250,000 on the steer alone, $273,000, and we're just getting started.
2: We're just getting started, Sam, and the good part is Tucker just announced that there will be some others to come along and add an amount to some of these just to be sure that all of the kids get as good a deal out of it as they can. And if any of them, I don't know if they got below $6, were six or more, but if there are always a number of people, one brought $550, somebody's going to raise that one probably, but there's just so many people want to be sure these kids get all that they can out of the effort they put into it. It's been a long project for the steers are obviously the biggest animals that we're going to sell tonight. More involved, more work, more time, and not to minimize the work that goes into a lamb or a goat or a hog, but the steer is an entirely different animal.
3: I know from personal experience. I know a T-bone. I don't know goat and sheep very well.
2: But it is a compliment to all these young folks and to help them get as much as they can as they go forward. There's just so many people in this community who want to

0: help make that happen. And we're just grateful that that happens.
1: Cannon Turner, you got a $100 add-on by Faraway Farms. 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
2: So, couple hundred dollar each. So, that's big. That's big. So, several community members are adding $100, $200, $300 add-ons to various exhibitors
0: right
2: tonight.
0: Right.
2: I heard K&J meat processing. I heard
0: they're still going. Yeah. Tucker Cale has a lengthy list of them over
2: absolutely
0: there.
2: Absolutely.
0: And from $100, $200, $300, $400, $500 added. There you go.
2: Looks like Holly Credit Union. Looks like Holly again. That's fantastic.
1: Hazel Sinclair, you got $100 added by Holly. Connor Thompson, you got $100 added by Holly Credit Union.
2: Thank
1: as
2: you.
1: Well. Emerson Vick, Piper Hinden, L. Evans.
2: Water everywhere, gentlemen. We appreciate being taken care of.
0: People
2: here
0: who brought us a bottle of water, that's a good.
2: Absolutely.
0: That's about as thoughtful as you could be here tonight. But it is. We're in between the steers and the lambs. And right now, Tucker Cale is reading a rather lengthy list of people who have come up and said, we're going to add $100, $200, $300, $400 to this exhibitor, this animal, this family, and
1: $7.50. Congratulations! Those are the add-ons that we have so far.
2: Okay. Yeah, he didn't give a total, but there were five or six community members that added on various exhibitors.
0: Right.
2: The final one was a 25-cent a pound increase, which added worked out to about $300
0: just so generous with so many people, so generous. One of the neatest programs that I have ever been around. I've been in Henry County almost 50 years. Tim, you've been here longer than that, but I don't know a better program anywhere as far as the children and what they learn, how they benefit from it. They can save some money for college and future training, whether they go to college or not, just for future life. And they learn. I told my boys when they were coming through, guys, when you get to the fair, you've already got what I wanted you to get.
2: Right.
0: Because you've got the work ethic. You had to get up and early and take care of your animal. You had to go visit the buyers and invite them to come. You had to be involved with the community. You had to, and as you go through life, the things that will help you as much as anything is what you do in relation to that animal.
2: Right.
0: And if you make a little bit of money on it, that's just icing on the cake.
2: It's amazing watching these kids, how they go into the businesses and how they present. I mean, they're wheeling and dealing with the businesses. We've seen them bring cookies. We've seen them bring flyers. We've seen them walk in and talk to the CEO and the president of various businesses. I mean, these kids work.
3: One other comment. It costs something to bring these steers up here to this. They bring big money, but they've got almost that much money in them.
2: Absolutely. We've moved on to the lambs. The grand champion lamb is being presented by Miss Paisley Young. She's the daughter of Chance and Gretchen Young, and the grand champion comes in at 144 pounds. We're at $11 a pound, so somewhere in here. I'll say this: in all of my travels, when you bring up the Henry County Livestock Auction, it is the envy of West Tennessee in a lot of ways. No other youth program in West Tennessee is supported like this.
0: If not the entire state of Tennessee.
2: I would agree.
0: It is a phenomenal program here. Paisley Young in the ring, 144 pounds.
1: Grand champion lamb for $18 a pound goes to number 97. 97 is your winner there. There's Henry County Monument Works. Thank you, guys. We appreciate it.
2: Henry County Monument Works buying the grand champion lamb for $18 a pound. Grand total, $2,592.
1: Hey, exhibitors, you got 9 o'clock to purchase your tickets for the Buyer's Banquet. your reserve grand champion 2026, Junior.

0: Hazel Young is up again. She also had the reserve grand champion. And Tucker said it best. This young lady worked double time this season for this.
1: Chance and Gretchen do a tremendous job with their children. And these young gals are serious about
0: yes.
1: it. They're going to do it well or not at all.
0: Absolutely.
1: And it shows here, the grand champion and the reserve both going to Paisley Young.
0: Yeah, she's earned whatever funnel cake or carnival corn dog that she wants tonight. She's earned it.
1: $18.
0: Yeah, typically these lambs are going for a higher price per lower weight, but great bids so far. Carol Bank and Trust buying the reserve grand champion for $18 a pound. Total price on that, $2,286 on the night. So great night for Miss Paisley Young. Wyatt Jackson next up. He has the born and bred grand champion. Wyatt is the son of Jimmy and Holly Jackson, walking around the ring now. He's got what appears to be the biggest, the second biggest lamb on the night at 150 pounds.
1: Yeah, we've got one that 156 will be the biggest one, but this is one of the larger. I'll start to say Jimmy and Holly Jackson out at K&J Meat Processing. Of course, they run that business.
0: Wyatt Johnson sold for $16 a pound to Security Bank and Trust. Next up, we've got
1: Sam. That's a total of $2,400.
0: That's a great buy
1: for that particular lamb, Wyatt Jackson.
0: That's a great buy. The born and bred reserve grand champion is Miss Charlotte Danks. She's the daughter of Katie Danks and Edward Danks. The reserve born and bred grand champion comes in at 99 pounds. Have a couple of these lambs that are in under $100 or under 100 pounds.
1: Charlotte doing a nice job out there in the ring with her lamb. Very comfortable, very confident. Looking for $15 a pound. They're at 14 right now.
0: $15 a pound. Chessmore Dental Group buying that at $15 a pound comes out to $1,485. Lauren Norwood, another member of the Norwood family. Crystal and Grant are her parents. Her lamb is coming in at 103 pounds.
1: So, Grant and Crystal and the whole Norwood family out in the Mansfield community.
0: Such a
1: farmers, row crop farmers do a tremendous job out there. And Grant and the family doing, Lauren doing a nice job working around the ring at this point.
0: This lamb is a little bit shorter, a little bit stockier than build-wise compared to some of the other ones that have come through tonight.

0: Double down, 20, $1 a pound that goes to 36, back to 36, and that is Story Farms. Story Farms.
1: Story Farms buying Lauren's lamb for $21 a pound, $2,163 is that final price. Jack Schultz up next with a 117-pound lamb. Jack is the son of Jeremy and Molly Schultz. The Schultz family have been big exhibitors of lambs over the years. Several of his siblings have shown over the years, Randy. So the Schultz family not new to the lamb stage.
2: They have, and maybe Jeremy does too, but I don't know that I ever saw one of his sisters showing an animal but what they were smiling.
1: Right.
2: I don't know, I mean, all the way around the ring, every trip around the ring, it didn't matter when you saw them, they're grinning like they could eat a banana sideways.
1: Absolutely.
2: You know, they're just excited.
0: $13 a pound, that goes to $28. That's K&J Processing. K&J gets that one. Congratulations.
1: K&J Processing buying that one for $13 a pound. Total price, $1,521 for Jack. Zephyr Crosser has stepped into the arena. She's the daughter of Justin and Crystal Crosser. Her lamb, 139 pounds. She makes her way around the ring. The bidding action has continued to be hot, carrying over from the steers into the lambs. Good bids coming in across the way from a lot of different buyers tonight.
2: Zephyr's lamb is a little bit more of a charcoal colored lamb, and I don't know enough about the genetics to say a lot other than reveal my ignorance, I guess, here, but she's doing a really neat job.
1: Well, your descriptions are accurate and far superior to mine.
2: Well, see,
1: I just know it's a big one. Zephyr's lamb sold for $15 a pound, and K&J picked that one up as well. Total price on that, $2,085. Miss Anne Marie Wheat has stepped into the arena. She's the daughter of Brad and Carly Wheat. Her lamb clocking in at 107 pounds tonight. This lamb looks like he's got a little bit of a mullet on his head, Randy.
2: I don't know how to describe that either, but I don't know if that's part of the grooming.
1: I'm going with the mullet. Yeah, I'm going with the mullet. That lamb is here to party. That's all I know.
2: 107 pounds. He probably wouldn't weigh but 105 if he didn't have that mullet.
1: That's right. That's right. My hair looks like that of a morning sometimes when I roll out of bed. I think we're pushing $20 on this bid.
2: Anne Marie smiling as she
1: Richardson Body Shop buying that one for $21 a pound. Total price on that, $2,247. That's a great bid. Great bids all the way around tonight.
0: All right, here's number nine. Here's Brooks Parker. Brooks fans are Terrell and Tony Franklin Parker.
1: Hey.
0: 126 pounds on
1: Brooks Parker steps into the arena with 126 pound lamb. Brooks is the son of Terrell Parker and Tony Franklin Parker. He's making his way around the arena.
2: Brooks is doing a good job kind of on the junior fair board, helping anyway. There's a whole group of these folks, and they just are available to do whatever needs done around the fairground leading up to and during fair.

0: week. So we appreciate a lot of these young people like Brooks are more than eager to do it. Tremendous young folks.
1: Yeah, these kids that are helping with the fair board, Randy, come away with so many great skills, and they're just so well-rounded when they transition from high school to college or wherever life takes them. This was sold for $18 a pound. Norwood Farms buying that one. Total price, $2,268. Miss Evelyn Diggs stepping up to the stepping into the arena. She's the daughter of Clint Diggs. Diggs family, big farmers in the community. Her lamb is 100 is weighing in at 139 pounds.
0: Evelyn's been showing lambs for a number of years and very comfortable in the ring with her animal tonight.
1: $17 a pound. John Berryman buying that one for $17 a pound. Final price on that, $2,363.
2: She brings in a 91-pound lamb.
1: Miss Gloria Schultz stepping into the arena. She's got a 91-pound lamb. She's the daughter of Jeremy and Molly Schultz.
0: And if she's not smiling somewhere, I'm going to be surprised, because that's just the way they've done it.
1: Yes.
2: 18, 19.
1: Her lamb is not wanting to cooperate, so she is
0: she's working pretty hard.
1: She's got him in a headlock and got his front legs off the ground, just wrestling him.
2: 19.
1: This lamb's pushing $20 a pound. Clayton Holmes buying this one for $20 a pound. $1,820 is your final price on that.
2: All right, here it is. Caleb Norwood, number 12 in your sale catalog.
1: Caleb Norwood stepping into the arena. Gray and Crystal Norwood are his parents. He's got a 128-pound lamb walking around the arena. Bidding is picking up little by little.
0: Caleb looked like he'd been out there all his life almost. He just
1: smooth,
0: just strolling with that lamb.
1: Another bid pushing $20 a pound. $18 a pound. Wells Tractor buying that one.
0: Wells Tractor family been around here for many years, and they're still here with us, supporting our young folks. We appreciate their support down through the years. Very encouraging when these folks have been here with us long term.
1: Absolutely. Next up is Ella Hudson. Sid and Mallory Hudson are her parents. She's got a 131-pound lamb walking around the arena. Looks like final price on that, $20 a pound. And we're waiting to see

0: arena. Alan Peel, 145 pound lamb.
1: The last couple of these lambs, Randy, have not had mullets. They've all been smooth headed. I don't know if that's a difference or not. I'm sure there will be somebody listening that will educate us.
0: Somebody understands that better than we do, though.
1: Absolutely. I saw Jeremy Buckley walk in. I'm hoping he's going to educate us about it. Yes, I'm talking about you, Jeremy. We're asking Jeremy, some of these lambs have had mullets, some were smooth headed. We didn't know if that was genetic or if that was just a preference. And we're hoping that you could expound on that after. Did we figure out who the buyer was?
0: $19 a pound on that calf. K&J Processing is the buyer. And at $19 a pound, that's $2,755 for Callan Peel's lamb.
1: That's a great one. Genesis Story has stepped into the arena. She's the daughter of Isaiah and Carrie Story. She's got a 98-pound lamb and making her way quickly around the arena. Price is coming up. We're over $25 a pound at this point. And it's steadily marching towards 30.
0: Genesis Story. I don't know why, but I like that name. You know, I believe that word's in the Bible somewhere there.
1: Yeah,
0: Genesis,
1: I think.
0: But Genesis.
1: Yeah, they read that somewhere, didn't they, Randy?
0: $28 a pound. Henry Parker's
1: congratulations. Yeah, her parents read that somewhere. That name somewhere, Randy. I wonder where.
0: Henry Farmers Co-op is the buyer. Total on that calf, $2,744 for Genesis Story's 98-pound lamb.
1: Emmy Peel is making her way around the arena. David and Rebecca Peel are her parents. And she's got the largest lamb of the night at 156 pounds. We've crossed $20 a pound. Goats up next. We've got about five more exhibitors on the lamb side. We've got 18 goats lined up, and 55 hogs. $23 a pound for Emmy Peel's. Emmy Peel with $23 a pound. I did not catch it. I'm gonna zoom. Farm Bureau Women. Thank you, Tim. The Farm Bureau Women buying that for $23 a pound. Simeon Pertz.
0: Total of $3,588 on that last one, too.
1: That's a big bid.
0: Big lamb, big price, big bid, big benefit to that exhibitor and the whole family.
1: Simeon Pertz, the son of Adam Pertz and Hannah Pertz, has an 89-pound lamb walking around the arena right now. This is the lightest lamb of the night.
0: This one is 89 pounds. One right before it was 156 pounds. But Simeon Pertz doing a slow walk around the ring. Everybody's out for an evening stroll, looks like. No problem here.
1: Final price on that. David and Luke McDade buying that for $16 a pound.

0: total of $1,424.
1: Eddie's parents, Arcadia and Edward Banks, $117,000 on his new plan. All right, here we go. Number 18, here's Eddie Danks' lamb, $117,000.
0: Eddie Danks up next, the son of Katie Danks and Edward Danks. Eddie's got a 117-pound lamb walking around the arena.
1: And 16, Justin Oliver, now 16, 18, Oliver, now 18, 18, 18, 16, $18. I'm 16, but I'm 17, I'm 16, 17, now 17.
0: On the downhill run of these lamb exhibitors, moving quickly through the night as we're going to transition to the goats here before long, pushing $17 a pound right now.
2: Three more lambs after this is all we have, so we're just about finished with the
0: $16 a pound. Henry County Monument Works.
1: $16 a pound.
0: Buying that one for $16 a pound. Total price $1,872.
1: Number 19, here's Mabry Crossman. Mabry's parents are
0: the 19th exhibitor on the night for the lambs is Miss Mabry Crossman. Crossman. Bart and Carrie Crossman are her parents. She's got a 143-pound lamb.
2: Mabry is just a good little buddy of mine, and her dad is the youth minister at Sulphur Well, and Carrie is a physical therapist here in the county. And they really, the whole family gets involved in this one.
0: They do.
2: Miss Mabry doing a nice job around the ring.
0: Well, Randy, always the humble man. They're also involved with Able Farms, are they not?
2: Bart is one of the dreamers, the founders of Able Farms. That is true.
0: Yes. So, community members making an impact all year long. I like it, Randy. Pascal Farms buying this lamb. I did not sell for $22 a pound. Total price on that, $3,146. Again, Pascal Farms.
2: I believe Mabry's going to feel real good about this.
0: I think so. Sophia Pertz is the daughter of Adam Pertz and Hannah Pertz. She's making her way around the arena now with her 120-pound lamb.
2: One more after this. If you want a lamb tonight, it's time to get one, because only one more after this one. Sophia Pertz. Very comfortable with her lamb in the ring right now.
0: Looks like $16 a pound. That's going to
1: Parrish Farms.
0: It's going to Parrish Farms.
1: All right. You come to buy a lamb, ladies and gentlemen. Here's your
0: last but not least, Miss Josie Diggs. Daughter of Clint Diggs. She's got a 142-pound lamb. Last one on the night. Making her way around the arena.
2: Josie's been here before. This is not her first show.
0: Over $20 a pound. Looks like the final race. $22 a pound.
1: Lucky number 7 is out. Austin Leach.
0: Buying that one for $22 a pound. Total price on that, $3,124. Don't know what the total.
1: That is all we got. Our goat exhibitors can get lined up. We don't think we're going to take a whole lot of the break, guys. Y'all be getting lined up. We're going to get some stuff together.
0: We're going to go ahead and take a 2-minute break, come back, and get lined up for the goats. We'll be

0: back from the Henry County Fair. See you in two.
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0: Henry County Fairgrounds, the Henry County Fair Junior Livestock Auction, coming to you tonight, Randy Stevens, Tim Brandon, Sam McDaniel, Jeremy Bucklew, and Kenna over here in the wings. They came to take it all in tonight. Josh Simmons walking by after Farm Bureau supporting a couple of different young exhibitors tonight. Couple more to go. They're here for the long haul, as are several of our buyers. We're glad that they're all here. Big night so far. Several good bids on the lambs.
4: We have, Sam, and just adding them up here, we've got 126 animals total.
0: That's huge.
4: For the whole night, 32 steers, 21 lambs, 18 goats, 55 hawks, 126 total.
0: And we are. That's fantastic. More people contributing in. Mr. Dennis Bush contributing $1,000 to Miss Corey Hopkins, who was not able to show her steer this year, lost it during the season. And what a great set. That was her senior year as well. So,
4: and here we are. Several are adding to the totals of the lamb sales that we just completed.
0: Yes.
4: And several, what Tucker Cagle is doing now is going down the list of the people who have added $100 to the total that was already committed for that
0: effort. Right. Never ceases to amaze me the depth that our community goes to support our kids.
4: J&W Farm has just said $100 for every single lamb that was sold.
0: I mean, that's
4: and he's still going. The list is still going over there.
0: Yeah, that's wow. We've got 18 goats on the night.
4: Grand champion starting it off here.
0: Grand champion and the reserve grand champion. Belongs to Miss Millie Lovett.
4: Millie Lovett. These folks are serious about their greatest of all times. The goats.
0: Works for me. Works for me.
4: Well, I guess these kids, I guess that is the greatest of all.
0: I love it.
4: Trying to do that.
0: Miss Millie Lovett has the grand champion. She is the daughter of Killa.

0: Jacob Lovett, Miss Millie's grand champion goat, weighs in at 96 pounds. This is a this is definitely a wide, in terms of weight on these goats, a wide variety. On the lightest is about 70, I'm sorry, about 66 pounds, and the heaviest is 114. So it'll be interesting to see where the prices land in this. But this, and this goat's putting up a little bit of a fight. Pushing $16 a pound as we speak. This is
1: 21. You get a dozen, 21 and up. $20 a pound. Tyler's way, buyer number five. $20 a pound.
0: $20.
1: Sunrise Farms, Miss Millie.
0: Sunrise Farms.
1: Congratulations.
0: Buying the grand champion goat for $20 a pound. So $1,920 on the
2: Angela night. Wilson and Ann Wilson, all the folks out there at Cottage Grove. Been a part of this program for a long time, and we appreciate their support in so many ways.
0: Absolutely. We, Millie Lovett, much like Miss Paisley Young, putting in double time tonight with both the grand champion and the reserve grand champion. And Miss Millie, this same goat is the reserve grand champion, and it's the born and bred champion.
2: Yeah.
0: So I obviously am not the most astute on goats. I just know it's a real nice goat.
2: I don't know enough to talk intelligently about it. I'm going to have to turn that over to Tim here in a minute. He can talk more about goats than I can. But
0: I feel like we're going down a slippery slope here, Randy. Tim's putting on the mic. He's going to educate us on.
3: Yeah, this is the reserve champion. If for some reason the grand champion cannot fulfill his duties on the barbecue pit, the $1,870.
0: Yeah, total on that reserve grand. I did not catch who bought that one. We'll figure it out here. We'll figure it out. We got.
3: You think you can do that?
0: Yeah. John Sutton buying that one. John Sutton buying for $17 a pound.
3: Darby Collins, born and bred reserve champion out of the ring now.
0: Darby is. Go ahead. I'm sorry.
3: It's all right. She's going okay, a little different than the rest of them, but she's got a fine looking goat there. 88 pounds.
0: Darby's parents are Stephen and Teresa Collins.
3: $20 a pound. Dixon Regional Livestock. Dixon Regional Livestock. $1,960. All right. Abby Eason. John and Alyssa Eason. And we have a 69 pound goat. That's right. These are the animals that eat anything, folks. But looks like they've been on a pretty good diet because they're slim and trim and really, I don't know if I could say appetizing or not, but I think I'll pick the steers over that. But these goats are being handled real well. Miss Abby Easton is showing off her showmanship skills by how well the goat is trained. And $1,035. Farm Bureau, $1,035.

0: Henry County Farm Bureau supporting our county with our insurance needs. All right.
1: Here we go. Miss Hayden Marshall up next. She's the daughter of Cody and Sam Marshall. She's got herself a 72-pound goat making her way around the arena.
0: Yeah. What kind of goat would you? It looks like a Hampshire hog. Look at the unique marking on that. So I don't think it's painted on. I think that's real.
1: You don't think they spray painted that?
0: No,
1: the
0: no,
1: market's
0: no,
1: okay.
0: No spray painting allowed. So, Cody and Sam Marshall's daughter here did a great job and have the unique ability to look behind here at all of these showmen in the line. 14:40. Cox Cattle bought a goat. $1,440. You know, that was unique tonight. We did not have a single Mary having a little lamb.
1: No, no. And none of them are white as snow.
0: No, Abby Bush. All right, Abby.
1: We did have one with a little furry mullet-looking
0: yes,
1: thing
0: yes,
1: on her head.
0: Yes, Abby Bush is in the ring now with her goat. Dennis. And 84 pounds. 84 pounds. You know, if I had a lamb like that, I would have a wig just exactly like my sheep.
1: Right.
0: So it would be matching.
1: Absolutely.
0: Yeah. Abby, oh, Abby has her goat doing a pirouette out here. A little slap there to, oh, I think her goat may be hungry. I don't know. $18 a pound. Carroll Bank and Trust. Carroll Bank and Trust is the proud owner of Abby Bush's goat.
1: How's the prancing goat?
0: The greatest of all time, as you said. All right.
1: Katie Stevenson up next. She's the daughter of Matt and Leanne Stevenson. And she's bringing an 88-pound goat onto the arena floor.
0: Yeah, she didn't do quite as good on the paint job as this other one does, but it's still a good-looking goat prancing around the arena there, being handled real well by Katie. And she's taking this little 88-pound animal that will eat anything. And is it is going $26 a pound? Are we going to go higher?
1: Yeah, the backside of that goat kind of looks like the paintbrush faded out just a little bit.
0: Yeah, I know. It's white and tan. With tan front legs. Henry Farmers Co-op, $2,288. $2,288. Henry Farmers Co-op. All right. Leanne Painter enters the ring. Jason.
1: She's the daughter of James and Heather Painter.
0: James and Heather.
1: And
0: Jason, I'm sorry.
1: That's
0: Jason.
1: Okay. That's okay.
0: James.
1: And she's got herself a little 66-pound goat. I believe that's right. The smallest one of the night.
0: Yeah, it looks like it's pretty good at analyzing those figures there. You got it down. You're the greatest of all time weight judgers for goats.
1: I'm grateful somebody made my job easy tonight.
0: Okay, yeah. Yeah, that is a prancing goat right there. $14 a pound.
2: Law offices of Ira Greer. Thank you, Mr.
0: Ira
2: Greer. Congratulations.
0: Law offices of Ira Greer. $14 a pound, Ira Greer. $900, Ira Greer, yeah. Law offices there. $924. $924.
1: Cameron Beard making his way into the arena. He's the son of Nikki Beard.

0: Cameron's got himself a 77-pound goat and is walking it around.
1: A white goat, 77 Sunset Strip. It's headed around the ring.
0: You know, if we wanted somebody to verify these goat weights, we could have got your grandson Luke out here to help us.
1: You think he could have verified them?
0: I think he would have done a great job verifying them.
1: Yeah, I don't know. All of his 8-pound bass turn out to be about 3 pounds. I don't know if I would trust Luke on weights or not. Well, Cameron is making the third lap around the arena.
0: I believe Cook Farms got that for $20 a pound.
1: $1,540. $1,540. Easton Swisher.
0: Easton's parents are Brody and Amanda Swisher, and he's got himself a slim and trim 81-pound goat.
1: Hey, it's a little different color. I got a brown goat. Big old long floppy ears. He seems just proud to be here, you know. Got a couple of little horns there to aid in the abutment process. You ever been butted by a goat?
0: I've not.
1: Ever been butted by a cow?
0: Now, I usually don't get that close unless they're on my dinner plate.
1: All right. Here we go. Coming down to the short rows. And we're asking for 28, and we get 26.
2: Steel Tree Service.
1: $2,106. $2,106. Okay.
0: The second Collins.
1: Yeah, Charlie.
0: Kid on the night.
1: Yeah. Steve and Teresa Collins. Little back goat. Moving around rather fast. He may walk off some of those pounds there. If he goes around one more time, it might be down to 85 pounds.
0: That's right.
1: All right. We're making left-hand turns.
2: Dixon Regional Livestock.
1: Dixon Regional Livestock. $1,740. And no cents. Kind of like me. All right.
2: Hey, next to go, guys, we're going to go right on down to my man, Mr. Hayden Hughes.
1: Justin and Jamie Hughes, 85 pounds. A white goat. Well, it's got a brown head.
0: Yeah, looks like he stuck his head in a feed bucket just one too many times.
1: He's making right-hand turns. 85 pounds prancing around. All of these goats are, I don't see any horns on this one. And it's a really pretty goat, he said. Would you say that was a handsome goat?
0: I think that's a handsome goat. I think he's a little laundry, too.
1: Yeah. So I wonder what's going through his head right now. Well, thinking about what's going through his belly, probably.
0: $11 a pound. Oh, 12. Sorry, $12 a pound.
2: $12. And that's buy number 53. West Tennessee Bones and Joints.
1: West Tennessee Bone and Joint.

0: He has some pork, some goat chops or goat, barbecue goat. Brother Randy doesn't look too enthused.
1: Randy's focused.
0: Doesn't look too enthused on the prospect of barbecue goat there. All right, Mason Taylor.
1: Mason is a son of Hillary Bennett and Justin Burnley. He's got him an 87-pound
0: white goat.
1: Yep.
0: Got those little stockings on there and a tail that's going 90 miles an hour. Being drug around the ring there. Right-hand turns as he passes all the ring men. All the animals have been well-behaved tonight. They've been extremely well-behaved. The ones in the ring, anyway. And Mason Taylor is coming up on the end of the bidding, and clear. Chad and Maria Cox. I hear the proud owner at $1,044.
2: Next to go, here's Jocelyn Zeiler.
1: Miss Jocelyn Zeiler is the daughter of Kurt and
0: Justin
1: Kimmy Zeiler, and she's got herself a 101-pound goat. She's making her way around the ring, making herself the left-hand turn.
0: 100. Is that where we're at?
1: Yes, sir.
0: Oh, I thought we got off one somehow or another. Anyway. Our sign is not changing up there, letting us know what's going on with Jocelyn Zeiler. Kurt and Tammy Zeiler, 101 pounds, making left-hand turns around the ring, men.
2: What?
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1: Wyatt Barker in with a 114-pound goat. He's the son of Tracy Barker. And he's went back to making right-hand turns.
0: Yes, and look at that color. We are just look like we've been tie-dyed in brown and white. A tie-dyed goat. And Wyatt is... We're down to two left after this one?
1: We are.
0: Two left after this one. And as you hear, we're breaking. We're almost at $17. This one also has a nice set of horns. Final call.
2: Yoder Country Store
0: for $1,938.
1: $17 a pound when we've
3: LZK Paris.
0: One or one?
1: Well, they skip. I think they double counted.
0: Okay.
1: One of our exhibitors here.
0: Well, I know we got off one. I couldn't figure it out. I thought I was screwed up. All right. Landon Turner
1: needs some encouragement. His goat's needing a little bit of encouragement.
0: Yeah. Blake Turner, yeah. Is a parent? 96 pounds. All right. I think he wants to take a nap right here in front of us.
1: He's done.
0: Yeah, come on. Get him going. Little encouragement.
1: Landon is the son of Blake Turner.
0: Blake Turner.
1: Got him a 96-pound goat that is fighting him like he's a...
0: Which is not agile, mobile, and hostile. No. He is actually stationary at the moment.
1: Yeah. He is a, if a goat was a paperweight.
0: Oh, yeah. All right. They're trying to get him going there.

0: You got a couple of people there. He's just not wanting to be cooperative. Maybe he knows what awaits him.
1: Sold him for $14 a pound to Waiting. Looks like I didn't see her. Terry and Mary Jane Murphy, is that right? Yeah, for $14 a pound, $1,344 on the night.
2: As soon as we get set up for the hogs, we're going to roll right into it, guys.
1: We're going to go ahead and take a 2-minute break while the hogs get set up, come back, and we're down to the last 55 animals on the night. So the number, 346,000 have been raised to so far tonight, with the hogs still to come through. We might hit a half million. It's possible. I'm a believer. So we're going to go ahead and take that 2-minute break, come back, and hogs are up next. See you in two.
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0: the Henry County Fair, the Henry County Junior Livestock Auction is, we're right in the thick of it here. Sam McDaniel, Randy Stevens, Tim Brandon, legends in their own right, watching the next generation show and sell their livestock. Man, what a night. $346,000 and counting with 55 hogs left.
1: Right now, Sam, Tucker Cale is going down the list of the people adding to that total already, just adding total to the goats that sold.
0: Absolutely.
1: A number of buyers are adding $50, $100, $200 to this particular animal, and that total is growing by the minute.
0: Absolutely. Cody Bryson has said he'll give one of his signature air punches if we cross $500,000 tonight, and I think we're going to be close. I truly think we're going to be close, folks. 55 hogs. Looking at these hogs,

0: Got several 300-pounders. The smallest one I've said that I'm looking at in this bunch is about 213 pounds is the lightest one that I'm looking at, just quick and dirty here. But several over 300 pounds tonight. So several families represented, several businesses that are here that have yet to really bid and buy. So we would be saying in helping hand season, it's time for some good helping hand bids to bring this thing home. And I think we're going to be close tonight, folks.
1: We're already after 9 o'clock here, and we've still got a big crowd here. Just a few of them maybe have left, but it's still practically standing room only. Lots of people milling around over in the hog barn, sheep barn, goat barn, and out here with the steers. And people in the stands and scattered all over, large crowd here tonight. And just a compliment to the community, to everybody who's a part of it. Total of 126 animals. Mentioned earlier, 32 steers, 21 lambs, 18 goats, 55 hogs. So 126 animals tonight, going to scare $500,000 raised here in just a short time.
0: Yeah. Hey, they're bringing in the reinforcements on the hog crew. Of course, them hogs have a mind of their own, different than the rest of them. Tucker Kale calling, trying to get these hogs lined up and ready to roll.
2: Not just because it's last. If you not enjoy watching these pigs run out and have fun in here.
1: These hogs, they've got a little alley, a little runway built all the way from the hog pen over yonder. They've got kind of a runway to walk down to get here to the ring.
0: Right.
1: And we're just grateful that they. We got 55 of them. You know, this is the biggest number of any particular species that we're dealing with tonight. But 55 hogs and. And they're already coming down the hill, and we're going to be ready to go here any minute. But I was up there in the hog barn earlier today, and some of those hogs were already acting like a lot of us are going to feel when we get home tonight. You know, just want to crash and maybe in the middle of the floor. But they were already laid out totally asleep like they didn't have anything at all to worry about. But a lot of kids, 55 different young people are going to come through here with one of the hogs, and we'll be ready to go here in any minute.
2: We are getting ready to go. Here is the last class of the evening, 2026 Henry County Fair Junior Livestock Market. Grand champion is Lane Whipple.
1: Grand champion, they're introducing it right now. Lane Whipple is the one who has the 263-pound grand champion hog for this year. And
0: Kristen and Wade Whipple are her parents, and this is a fine looking hog that's made its way into the arena, clocking in at 263 pounds, and you can see why this one is the grand champion. We've doubled our numbers in the arena as far as the hog control goes.
1: $263 pound. If I haven't dealt with hogs in some time, but if I was going to classify this one to be a Hampshire, kind of an Oreo cookie looking, it's black on the front, black on the back, and white in the middle. And Hampshire is what we used to call them. They probably may have a different title. I know they got the land race. Tim, you know a lot about hogs. You know more about hogs than I do. But hey, is this a Hampshire? That's what I would call it.
0: You had me at Oreo cookie.
1: Okay, Oreo cookie. There you go.
0: Wayne's hog went for $14 a pound too. We're waiting.
2: 69. Tosh Farms.
0: To Tosh Farms.
2: Tosh Farms gets that one for $14 a pound.
0: $3,682 going to Miss Whipple. It's a great start on the hogs.
1: Tosh Farms, obviously, one of the bigger hog dealers

0: in this part of the country. And Jimmy and Alana have been very supportive of this down through the years, and it's just tough to not express appreciation every time you turn around to Jimmy and Alana for all that they do.
1: Absolutely. The reserve grand champion, Hogg, is with Miss Jordan Cooper. She's the daughter of Callie Cooper, and her hog is clocking in at 277 pounds as she's bringing it around the arena. It's going to be interesting to see what the nine champion hogs start to bring, but we're on a great pace for that half million as we speak.
2: 56
1: of our B&G equipment. Buying this hog for $17 a pound. Total on that $4,709. Tim Brandon making a big help and making a big junior livestock bid.
0: Tim sitting here in the booth with us, but he's the one that bought that one.
1: Yeah.
0: B&G, again, I don't mind Tim hearing this either, but B&G equipment has been with us for a long time, too.
1: Yes.
0: You know, down through the years. So, Tim, we appreciate that. 48 years, okay? 48 years B&G been here, so, Tim, we appreciate it. $10 is big. Mr. Molly
1: asking for $12 a pound, ladies and gentlemen. Zeb Beecham, the son of Jason and Alicia Beecham, making his way around the arena. Zeb is the born and bred grand champion, and his hog is clocking in at 323 pounds. It's a big hog, one of the bigger ones tonight. It sold for $10 a pound. Went for $10 a pound to Tosh Farms. $10 a pound, $3,230.
2: Tosh Farms gets out for guys for $10 a pound. Congratulations there.
1: Next up is our born and bred reserve grand champion, Miss Karina Diggs, who's a daughter of Clint Diggs, will be coming into the arena. She's got a 281-pound hog.
2: And Karina is the daughter of Clint Diggs. Number four, here is your reserve grand champion, born and bred. Here is Karina Diggs.
1: This hog is taking a sweet time. He's tired.
0: He's had a long day.
1: He probably needs a Snickers. Because you're not you when you're hungry, Randy. And he's just taking his time. Been slowing down just a little bit on this one. Now we're pushing $10 a pound.
0: Yeah, Karina's got another Hampshire hog in the ring here, but he like you mentioned, he's not real excited to go much of anywhere. But
1: he knows he's going to be baking here before too much longer. Tosh Farm is buying that one for $10 a pound. So $2,810.
2: All right, that brings us to number five in the regular sale order, guys. Here is Wesley Smith.
1: Wesley Smith up next, son of John Smith and Ashley Lawrence. Wesley's got him a 248-pound hog. 248 pounds on Wesley's hog. Working his way.

0: working his way in. This guy seems like he's just as tired as the last hog. He's had a long day.
1: Here's Wesley Smith, number five, guys. 248 pounds on Wesley's good hog right here. Off in, David, 90 pounds, and a hook at 10. Let's go. Now 10 to 8. 10 pounds, a pound 12.
0: He looks hungry, Randy.
2: Yeah.
0: He probably needs a Snickers, too.
2: Yeah, yeah, I believe that. I believe he could use a little energy boost drink of some kind here.
0: I agree. We've crossed $10 a pound. Now we've crossed 11. Up to 12.
1: And 34,
0: Henry County Young Farmers and Ranchers buying that for $13 a pound. Total on that $3,224. Next up into the arena, Miss Claire Steele. The Miss Claire is the daughter of Brandon Steele and Lauren Cole. Claire's bringing in a 257-pound hog. This hog taking his sweet time as well. We crossed the $12 a pound number.
2: Right. Another Hampshire for those who may be able to relate to the hogs that I grew up with a long time ago. But none of these hogs looking like they're real energetic. They're tired. It's late in the day.
0: I'm not very productive after about 8 o'clock at night either. So I can appreciate their plight. $15 a pound.
1: 81, I'm sorry. 81 is John Berryman.
0: John Berryman buying that one for $15 a pound. $3,855.
1: All right, next we go. Here's number seven. Here's Airlie Daniels. Airlie's parents are Chris and Stacy Daniels. 290.
2: Airlie Daniels coming into the ring with a hog that weighs in at 294 pounds.
0: Miss Airlie Daniels is the daughter of Chris and Stacy Daniels. We're in double digits on this, Randy. I think we're gonna hit it. I think we're gonna hit half million. Big night tonight. $12 a pound. Holly Credit Union buying that for $12 a pound. Coming out to $3,528.
1: Number eight, here is Max Burns. Max's parents are Stephen and Carrie Burns.
0: Max Burns stepping into the arena with a 340-pound hog. Max is the son of Stephen and Carrie Burns. Again, this hog is on the bigger side of the night. 340 pounds.
1: $8 a pound. $9. $8 a pound. $9. $9. $9. $9. $9. $9. $9. $9. $9. $9. $9. $9. $9. $9. $9. $9. $9. $9. $9. $9. $9. $9. $9. $9. $9. $9. $9. $9. $9. $9. $9. $9. $9. $9. $9. $9. $9. $9. $9. $9. $9. $9. 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
2: 220 pounds.
1: Like we got pushing $13 a pound. Lakeway IGA buying that for $13 a pound, $2,860.
0: Here's number 10. Here's Marley Hughes.
1: Marley Hughes, the daughter of Jordan and Ashley Hughes. Marley has got herself a 254-pound hog, making her way around the arena.
0: Number 10, Marley Hughes. I'm at another one of $10 and $10 a pound. I'm at another 10 to get. And 10, I'm at another 10 to get. 10 to get 10 to get 10 to get 10 to get $10 a pound. I'm at another 10 to get 10 to get 10 to get 10 to get $5 a pound. Come on. I'm at another 5 to get 5 to get 6. And $6 a pound. I'm at another 6 to get 8. I'm at another 8 to get 8. I'm at another $8 a pound. I'm at 10. And 10. H. Dibble Justin. I'm going to be $10 a pound, guys. I'm 10, 10, 10, 10, 10. What about 9, guys? I'm 8, 9, $8, $9 a pound. I'm going to be 8 to 9. Whoop, 9, 9, 9, 10, Justin. And $10 a pound. I'm going to be 10, 10, 10, 10, 10, 10. Even number 9, 10.
1: Bid on this is pushing, I think we've just crossed $10 a pound on this one. I think, Randy, I think that 10 is going to be the baseline on this. Commercial Bank is buying. Commercial Bank and Trust buying Marley's hog for $10 a pound, $2,540.
0: All right, next to go, there's number 11, is Key and Daniels.
1: Key and Daniels coming into the arena next.
2: Key and Daniels, that first name spelled K-I-A-N, Key and Daniels.
1: Key and's the son of Chris and Stacy Daniels. Key and's got himself a 262-pound hog.
0: So.
1: Pushing $9 a pound now.
2: Are we still on here?
1: I think we're back on. Sorry.
2: I think I stepped on a button here.
1: That's all right. It's late. It's late here, folks.
2: But anyway, $9 a pound, and Pascal Farms was the buyer of that last hog.
1: Got a 283-pound hog coming into the arena. Macy Smith is the exhibitor. Her parents are John Smith and Ashley Lawrence.

0: are exceeding that.
1: I think so.
0: So we're going to be close.
1: All right. Next up, Macy's sister, Kinley Smith, is stepping into the arena. Kinley has a 290-pound hog. She's making her way, turning left. She's working to the left around the arena and again pushing that double digit bid. Kinley's is going for $8 a pound. And it's going to West Tennessee Bone and Joint for $2,320.
0: West Tennessee Bone and Joint, been here for a long time. I know one guy who works there, and Kyle and David, Don and I had two boys. They both came through this program showing the steers, and now Kyle is back, and he really does enjoy trying to support the young folks. He used to, doesn't seem like it's been that long since he was one of them.
1: That's right.
0: But it slips away there. But anyway, West Tennessee Bone and Joint, we appreciate them.
2: Here is Miss Sophia Hall's good home.
1: Miss Sophia Diggs. Miss Sophia Diggs is coming into the arena. She's the daughter of Clint Diggs. She's got herself a little feisty 325-pound hog. He was shaking and baking as he came into the arena.
0: Tim Brandon's supposed to say right there that he's going about to be bacon when you say
1: yeah, he's
0: bacon.
1: Yeah,
0: if Tim had the headset on right now, he'd say, yeah, we're about to be that.
1: So. Tim, are you a bacon man or are you a sausage man? Are you a bacon man or are you a sausage man?
3: Yes.
1: Both, yes. I like it. I like it.
2: $9
1: a pound going to 54 Lawn and Garden for $9 a pound, total $2,925.
2: That brings us to number 15.
1: Next up, Bryce Edwards. Bryce is the son of Cole and Bethany Edwards. Bryce has got himself a 332-pound hog as he's making his way into the arena.
2: Mr. Bryce Edwards. All right, here we go.
0: Solid white hog in the ring now with Bryce. And boy, he's acting like he's just been pretty good buddies with that hog for a long time. Just
1: 13 Bryce is trying to encourage that hog to get him moving and working his way around.
0: You know, it is encouraging. He's really involved with that animal, and that's always neat to see. That's not the first time he's hung around that animal.
1: Not at all. Norwood Farms buying that hog for $15 a pound, $4,980. Believe we're going to get there. Believe we're going to get there. Next up, Caleb Diggs, son of Clint Diggs, got himself a 249-pound hog. Caleb's making right-hand turns on the night. He's got him one of those Oreo hogs.
0: Oh, got one of them Hampshires. Yeah.
1: Hampshires. That's more professional. That's a much more professional name, Randy. I

0: appreciate that.
1: $9,000 is all I'm asking. I'm 7 to 8 now, Justin. And 900 and 800 now, Tim Bobby.
2: I used to wonder what they called the Oreo cows, and I figured out they were the Belted Galloway.
0: Oh, yes.
2: And I guess I sounded a little more intelligent when I said they're the Belted Galloway instead of the Oreo cows.
0: Well, I think you were speaking what you knew at the time, right?
2: That's what we do. We do what we know.
0: Mid-South Ag Source, Austin Leach, buying that for $9 a pound, $2,241 for that hog.
1: Number 17, here's Olivia Steele. Olivia's parents are Brandon Steele and Mark Cole. She brings in a 200.
0: Olivia Steele is bringing in a 254-pound hog. Olivia's parents are Brandon Steele and Lauren Cole. The hog is making his way around the arena. Got a little feisty wanting to play.
2: Not the most energetic hog we've had out there.
0: Yes. Final price on that hog's $15 a pound, $3,810. Going to Holly Credit Union.
1: $15 a pound. Congratulations, Olivia.
0: It's a good bid on the night.
1: All right, next to go to show, here's Macy James. Macy's parents.
0: Macy James coming into the arena. Macy's parents are Jamie and Ashley James.
1: Here's Miss Macy James.
0: Macy's bringing in a 261-pound hog.
2: Quite a few of these Hampshires tonight, sure enough. I think more than I remember seeing in years past, but doing a good job there in the ring. Macy James.
0: $10 a pound going to Carroll Bank and Trust.
1: $400,000.
2: And for those of you who weren't able to hear that, we've already reached the $400,000 figure, and we have 30 hogs yet to sell.
0: We're on 18, or we're on 19 of 55 tonight. I believe we're going to get there. That's Drew Shepherd is next up in the arena. He's making left-hand turns with a 278-pound hog. His parents are Jordan and James Conger and Spencer Shepherd. He's got him a Hampshire Oreo hog.
2: $278, another, like you said, another Hampshire.
0: Got us $8. We got $9 a pound currently on this. We've hit $10 a pound.
1: Back number nine. That is Future Vision Spawns.
0: Getting on the board tonight with a $2,780 hog purchase at $10 a pound.
1: Jules
0: Foster stepping on to the or into the arena with a 299-pound hog. Jules' parents are Caleb and Shayna Sherrod.
1: Jules Foster brings you a 299-pound hog. Here's number 20 in your sales catalog. I'll be in. Here we go. David, I'm going to get out there. Nice hog, my friend. Good day. David, I'm going to get out there. We get $10 a pound here.

0: Jules wanting to take him left, but the hog wants to go right.
1: And we have another Hampshire. You know, a lot of just more of those than I remember seeing, but good looking hogs in the ring.
0: I'm gonna gauge my ignorance. I'm assuming that the breed of the hog doesn't impact the taste of the hog.
1: There are those who can point out the differences in flavor.
0: Okay. Parrish Farms buying Jules's hog for $8 a pound, $2,392.
1: Yeah, there are some people who can kind of understand the differences between the genetics, but most of us, when we eat bacon or when we eat sausage or ham or pork chops, we're not real particular about it.
0: That's
1: as
0: right.
1: Long as it has the quality behind it.
0: That's right. Brawley Kate Dean stepping into the arena with a 316-pound hog. She's the daughter of Kelly McCampbell and Michael Dean. This hog. Hogs in double digits. Paris Natural Gas purchasing that one for $12 a pound, $3,792. Great hog bid there. Elijah Youngblood making his.
2: All right, number 22 is who we're looking for next. Here's Elijah Youngblood.
0: Elijah Youngblood up next.
2: Elijah's parents are Richard and Sandy Youngblood. And
0: Elijah's bringing in a 374-pound hog. I think that is the largest hog of the night. Elijah's parents are Richard Youngblood and Cindy Youngblood.
1: That's a big old hog. Sure.
0: That's a big old, I will call it a traditional hog, though.
1: Solid white,
0: yes.
1: In this case.
0: That 374-pound hog, bought it for $8 a pound. Ira Greer buying that for $8 a pound, $2,992.
2: Number 23, here's Abigail Eichel.
0: Stepping into the arena with a 218-pound hog. She's the daughter of James and Chelsea Eichel. And the hog is making his way into the arena. All the second smallest hog on the night.
1: The 218 is significantly different from the one that was just in here, 374.
0: Absolutely.
1: Another Hampshire.
2: $10 a pound, 9 10 10 10 10 10 10 10 10 10 10 10 10 10 10 10 10 10 10 10 10 10 10 10 10 10 10 10 10 10 10 10 10 10 10 10 10 10 10 10 10 10 10 10 10 10 10 10 10 10 10 10 10 10 10 10 10 10 10 10 10 10 10 10 10 10 10 10 10 10 10 10 10 10 10 10 10 10 10 10 10 10 10 10 10 10 10 10 10 10 10 10 10 10 10 10 10 10 10 10 10 10 10 10 10 10 10 10 10 10 10 10 10 10 10 10 10 10 10 10 10 10 10 10 10 10 10 10 10 10 10 10 10 10 10 10 10 10 10 10 10 10 10 10 10 10 10 10 10 10 10 10 10 10 10 10 10 10 10 10 10 10 10 10 10 10 10 10 10 10 10 10 10 10 10 10 10 10 10 10 10 10 10 10 10 10

0: I do it for a living. I still can't pass.
1: Future Vision buying that hog for $9 a pound.
2: Total of $1,962 on that last hog, a little bit lighter. Didn't bring return total dollars, not quite as much, but good bid.
0: Here's Atlanta McDay.
1: Next up, exhibitor number 24 of 55, Elena McDade, is the daughter of Zach and Alex McDade. She's trying to coerce a 258-pound hog onto the floor, and the hog has other plans.
2: Yeah, we're having a pretty good little huddle over there trying to get this one motivated to move toward the ring. I think motivation is lacking at this point. I don't know what we're going
1: to. Yep. He does not want to be. Does not want to be sold. I don't think he's going to have a choice at this point.
3: Telling us about it.
1: Yeah. Absolutely the most vocal hog we've had tonight.
0: All right, here we go, guys. Here he is, number 24. Here is Elena McDade. Elena McDade, number 24, 258 pounds.
2: Got us another Hampshire hog here in the ring.
1: $258-pound hog.
0: Now six, you get six down there. I'm $6, $6, $5 with Mr. Robbie. You got to be $6 down there, Robbie. I'm $6 a pound. Now seven, I'm going to seven and Robbie. I'm six, seven, now eight. I'm going to eight with you, Robbie. I'm fine. With eight, nine, I'm going to nine with you. $8 a pound. And now nine, make it down, make it down. We're going to eight with you, $9. $8 a pound, nine. All through, all done. $8 a pound, $9 a pound.
1: It's pushing. This hog is pushing pushing double digits.
2: Well, we've got 10. That's kind of the benchmark we're looking at.
1: Bearing and Supply buying a 258-pound hog at $10 a pound, $2,580.
0: Number 25 years old, guys, here's Kevin Daniels.
1: Kevin Daniels up next.
0: Kevin is next to go, guys. He brings your 20.
1: Kevin is bringing a 267-pound hog onto the arena floor. Chris and Stacy Daniels are his parents. He's walking to the left, making left-hand turns. The hog has other plans. He's more of a road race fan than a NASCAR fan.
2: All right. Got us another Hampshire hog here. This seems to be the most common variety of the night.
1: Hutton Monuments buying this hog for $8 a pound, $2,136 is the final bid.
0: All right, next to go, here's number 25, here, 26, 26 is next, here's Ava Beecham. Ava is the daughter of Jason and Alicia Beecham, 304 pounds.
1: Ava Beecham, right here, guys. Up next, she's the daughter of Jordan and Alicia Beecham. Ava's got herself a 304-pound all-white hog.
2: Solid white in this case.
1: Sniffing on Cody Bryson. The hog likes Cody's shoes. The hog has seen Cody's food reviews on social media and decided to

0: Beg pardon, one. The Hog's not giving the air punch, though, which Cody has promised he's going to do when they cross for $500,000 tonight. $9 a pound. Chessmore Dental.
1: Thank you, man.
0: Buying for $9 a pound, $2,736 for Miss Beecham.
1: All right, next to go, here's number 27. 27 in your catalog, here's Bryson Dean. Bryson's parents are Kelly McCampbell and Michael Dean. And Bryson's got a nice 311-pound hog.
0: Bryson Dean up next with a 311-pound hog. Bryson is the son of Kelly McCampbell and Michael Dean.
1: Here is number 27.
2: Another Hampshire hog here.
0: Bryson's hog is marching to the right. Pushing double digits on the hog.
2: Make this number 27. We're about halfway through the hog right now. I think we've got 54 or 55. So.
0: Yes, and what a night it's been.
2: Yeah, it has.
0: What a night.
2: Got about another 25 or 26 to go.
0: 346,000 coming into the hogs. Tosh Farms buying that for $10 a pound. $3,110. 355-pound hog for Miss Chloe Beecham coming up next. Chloe is the daughter of Tim and Leanne Beecham. Tim.
3: You know, Tim Brennan. Coming down those runways there, it reminds me of the University of Tennessee when they all come down with the walk out to Neyland Stadium.
0: Oh, the power T.
3: Yeah.
0: This is our own power T.
3: This is a power P for pig. As these hogs come down through here. Who we got here?
0: We've got Miss Chloe Beecham with a 355-pound hog.
3: Yeah, it looks like a Yorkshire there coming in here. Long old ears, got the tail clipped on them. You know, when we were in school, one of our deals was that student teaching, we had to go around to all the hog barns and volunteer our services. And you clipped the eye teeth, you gave them the vitamin injection, and you iron shot, and you clipped the tail. You clipped the eye teeth so they wouldn't bite one another, and you clipped the tail so they wouldn't have anything to chew on.
0: So all in a day's work.
3: Yes, that's right. And then you, how should we say, the males were no longer males.
0: Sure.
3: Okay, and that was part of it.
0: $8 a pound going to Tosh Farms.
3: Tosh Farms, $2,840. Yes. The whole idea is to get these pigs to gain weight and gain weight in a hurry. That's exactly what I do.
1: Number 29 brings us to Miss
0: Gain weight in a hurry.
3: Gain weight in a hurry. That's right. I shouldn't have. My doctors tell me I'm not exactly the name of the game, but. Here we have, who's coming in? I can't read.
0: I'll read for you. Emsley Sherrard, daughter of Coulter and Julie Sherrard.
3: Yeah.
0: And Emsley has a 237-pound hog.
3: Got some You remember Gorbachev had that little mark on his head, you know? This is on the hip. It looks like a Gorbachev tattoo on the hip.
0: It'd be a Gorbahog.
3: Gorbahog.
0: All right, I like it.
3: That's right. The only problem is he's not rushing around all over everywhere. He's kind of stationary.

0: he's not a Russian pig.
1: He's a tired pig.
0: Yeah, yeah, yeah. Stoic, I would say. Stoic. You notice he has a tail, kind of curly there.
2: And Triple C Construction coming in with a $10 a pound purchase.
0: $2,370. So what part of the pig do you like the best?
1: Yes.
0: Ham, yes. Ham.
2: All of the above.
0: Pork chops, tenderloin.
2: Yeah, I've never had a part. I've never had a
0: spare rib. Ribs, all ribs.
2: I like them all. Ribs are good.
0: Barbecue shoulder.
2: Yeah.
0: Yeah.
2: You talking my language.
0: Yeah, I know. Yeah, yeah.
2: I think we just became good friends.
0: Pickled pig's feet. Say that three times. Pickle, pickle.
2: That's Joaquin. Yeah.
0: Here's another one with one of those Gorbachev tattoos on it.
2: And now we have, see, Miss Oakley Sherrard,
0: yeah,
2: daughter of Caleb and Shayna Sherrard, 256-pound hog,
0: yeah,
2: making this hog can't decide which direction he wants to go.
0: You know, NASCAR, they always, what, turn left?
2: Yes.
0: Some of these pigs have been turning right. That one's actually going around in a circle right now. And sniffing the whatever it is. Has erect ears. You know, some pigs' ears are fall forwards. And, you know, they notch those pigs' ears so they can tell them. What do we got?
2: $9 a pound going to Chris Martin Construction.
0: $2,304.
3: All right, coming next, here's number 31.
2: Miss Scarlett Meadows has a
0: and Jennifer Bell.
2: Yeah, has a 268-pound hog.
0: Oh, look. There is a brown pig. How now, brown pig? It's a curly tail, droopy ears. Seems to be content to sniff the ring attendance. You know, they notch those pigs' ears so they can identify them. They cut a notch in them. Are we going to get 10?
3: 9?
0: No.
3: So, $9 a pound. What's
0: that,
3: number 54?
0: $9
3: a pound.
0: Buying
3: for 54.
0: Carol
3: Bank and Trust.
0: Is that right? Carol Bank and Trust. Carol with a...
3: Carol
0: Bank. No, wait a minute.
3: 53 is West Tennessee Bone and Joint.
2: All right.
0: West Tennessee Bone and Joint. There you go. I tell you what, there is going to be a barbecue in Brother Stevens' future. I can see it right now.
2: Randy's getting goat for his birthday.
0: Goat, barbecue
2: hog for,
0: goat.
2: Hog for Christmas. Tick. And a cattle for New Year's.
0: He's always
2: probably should be a hog for New Year's with Hog Joe.
0: I got Tag Burns out here now, but I tell you, Brother Randy may be putting on some pounds. He's always been lean and mean. He was a lean, mean preaching machine,
2: yeah,
0: you know. We maybe put a little weight on him here.
2: He'll be a well-seasoned preaching machine after all these animals go to slaughter.
0: Yeah, after the bone and joint specialists get through buying all these animals. Middleton Lumber Company. Middleton Lumber Company. $2,016 for Tag Burns. All right.
3: Now,
0: Lily Powell. Lily Powell. Chris and Angel Powell's offspring. 310 pounds. You know, a top hog used to be, what, 212 pounds, I think. Now we 300-pound hog.
2: They've improved.
0: Heavy in the rear end. There's some hams on that hog right there, folks.
2: Yes, they've improved their training regimens to get those weights up.
0: Yeah, yeah. This is one of those that this would be a great linebacker right here.
2: He would be.
0: Yeah, yeah. See the notches in those ears?
2: I wouldn't say he'd be a very fast linebacker, but if he ever got a hold of you,
0: yeah,
2: it'd be over.
0: Well, that's great. Have you noticed? No, nobody's got bit tonight.
2: No.
0: Well-behaved animals.
2: Well, except for Cody Bryson. His shoe got nibbled on two or three hogs ago.
0: Yeah. Lily,
3: Broadband of Indiana.
0: Broadband of Indiana.
2: Buying for $11 a pound.

0: $3,410 to Colston.
1: All right, next to go, here is number
2: Colston Edwards up next.
0: Colson Edwards.
2: He's a
0: Colson.
2: Go ahead, go ahead.
0: Brittany. I'll get it out in a minute. Edwards, Cole, and Brittany. $329 as he comes down the runway and enters the ring. Look at that pig prance. That's a porcine pig prance.
2: That's right. He's one of the more energetic hogs we've had tonight.
0: A porcine pig prance, that's alliteration. I learned that at Murray State journalism, you know.
2: You're a man of many. You know a lot. You're a well-versed individual.
0: I just like a few courses being an English major, you know, or a minor or whatever. Colson is making the pig go around. Very proud of that pig there.
2: $14 a pound.
0: Nolan Construction. $4,606.
1: 35 is next in the ring, guys. Here's Kate Youngblood.
0: Kate Youngblood.
1: 347 is what Kate's
2: got on. Kaden has got a 300. He's got himself a 347-pound hog, and his parents are Richard Youngblood and Cindy Youngblood.
0: 347. All righty. This pig has no tail, or he would be 348. So,
2: I'm home. Go ahead.
0: There's another one that's, a great football player right there.
2: I hope the...
0: Look how long he is.
2: He is. He's long. He's not lean, but he's long.
0: Yeah.
2: I'm hopeful for these kids that their teachers show them some grace tomorrow. And because it's already a late night. We're after 10 o'clock.
0: Paris Natural Gas. $2,776.
1: 36 is next up. Here's Chloe Sipes. Chloe's parents are Jimmy Barnes and Daniel Sipes. 213 pounds is what Chloe weighs.
0: 213 pounds. Julian Barnes and Daniel Sipes.
1: Here is number 36.
0: Are the parents?
1: $213.
0: Another brown pig. How now, brown pig? Yeah. Ears laid back. He's ready to attack. Put an apple in the mouth, and golly, Bill.
2: Put an apple in just slow rotisserie. Yeah.
0: Slow rotisserie.
2: Over an open fire.
0: That's right. And, or dig a hole in the ground and put the coals
2: on
0: it.
2: Oh, yeah.
0: Which do you prefer, the pig in the ground or on a spit? Rotisserie.
2: Oh, I actually am going to lean towards one in the ground. I'm going to lean towards the hog in the ground.
0: Okay.
2: Sipes Electrical, that for $9 a pound.
0: Now, $1,917.
2: But I tell you what I like the most is a good pork rind.
0: Pork rinds?
2: Yes.
0: Now, they're not too bad for you.
2: No.
0: They're crunchy. Kind of cut the roof of your mouth sometimes.
2: Yeah,
0: they're too crunchy. But fried pork rinds. Lots of things you can do with.
2: Yeah.
0: You ever seen those pig snouts in the grocery store?
2: I have.
0: Do you do with a pig
2: I don't know. That's what we need Forrest Gump for. Yeah, I feel like we are getting very close to, you know, Gump in that movie. If he talked about all the different ways you could do shrimp.
0: Oh, yeah.
2: We could start talking about all the things you
0: Pickles,
2: could do with a hog.
0: Pig feet.
2: Yes.
0: That's right. Kaylee McDade is entering the ring.
2: Zach and Alex McDade are her parents, and she's got her 251-pound hog.

0: level.
1: Now, that's a low rider right there.
2: It is.
1: Look how low to the ground it's, that thing sets. It's just like a choo-choo train with really small tires.
2: Yep. He's added him a lift kit. Yeah, he needs a lift kit on it.
1: Yeah. Kind of broad in the rear there, too.
2: That's right.
1: Look at the helms on that thing.
3: Yeah.
1: Kaylee's trying to get the pig to cooperate. It seems to have a mind of its own, but it's
3: kind of.
2: Middleton Lumber buying this one for $7 a pound. $1,757.
1: Okay, there the pig is making its exit. And we're ready for the entrance of Cohen Craig. Is that right?
2: That's right. Cody and Lindsey Craig's son. He's got him a 264-pound hog.
1: Yeah, he doesn't weigh 264 pounds, but the pig does.
2: That's right.
1: All right. Look at the tail on that pig. Wow. Of course, if you're listening on the radio, you can't probably see it, but I think that's the biggest tail I've ever seen on a pig.
2: It has a big old long curly Q tail.
1: Yeah.
2: And he's definitely the most active of the hogs we've had tonight.
1: Now he's found himself in a corner. So now we make himself around.
2: Yeah, Josh Fry's over there. I think Josh has got something on his boots.
1: That's what it is?
2: I think so.
1: There's some reason why they always migrate to that corner, isn't it?
2: It is.
1: All right, is. So he's moving around. This is a good lean hog right here.
2: $13 a pound. Paris BPU.
1: Paris BPU. $3,432 according to Randy's fantastic calculator that is smoking over here. He has that. He punches the numbers in, and the numbers come up. Just
2: Kyle has come over to tell him he's bringing him meat next week.
1: Yeah. When's all the barbecue? Kyle, come on. Dr. Stevens, when's the barbecue for all this? You'll let us know. Okay.
2: Kaylee Ambergy has stepped into the arena with a 275-pound hog, and she's the daughter of Dustin and Marky Ambergy.
1: 275. Randy punches it into his trusty calculator. And let's see. Did you say that was a belted Galloway?
4: No.
1: Okay. Officially, it's a belted Galloway. That's
2: all right. 12.
1: Scooter's Coffee. Drop on by Scooter's Coffee and tell them.
2: I want some. They might sell you a pork rind after that.
1: Yeah, or a pig flavored coffee, you know.
2: Ooh, bacon. A bacon-flavored treat.
1: Coffee. Yeah. How about that?
2: I love it.
1: Scooters. Home of the bacon coffee.
2: $3,300. That's a nice bid.
1: Yes, it is.
2: Jace Hendricks stepping into the arena. Jace's parents are Josh and Christy Hendricks. They're over here hanging out to our left. And Jace has got himself a 293-pound hog.
3: Here's number 40. Here's Jason.
1: Almost 300.
2: Those extra 7 pounds, or those 7 pounds that he shorted, isn't going to stop that hog. I still believe in him.
1: One of his ears is bigger than the other.
5: 94.1 WLZK, Paris.
1: All right. You got to do that every once in a while.
2: Every hour, yeah.
1: FCC, you know. Jace.
2: Tosh Farms buying that one for
1: $2,344. Tosh Farms.
2: $8 a pound.

0: Got Connor Lawton. That's up next. Connor Lawton, Richard Youngblood, and Cindy Youngblood. Parents. If he makes it here.
1: Here's 41. Here's Connor Lawton. Connor's parents are Richard Youngblood and Cindy Youngblood.
0: And
1: 337 pounds
0: of motivated porcine energy coming in here.
2: Yes.
0: That one's got a little humpback on it, don't it? That's you've heard of a swayback mule. You know, this is a kind of a humpback pig there. I bet you it's got a lot of more pork chops than that one.
2: I believe so.
0: And, it's kind of cute, isn't it? You usually don't call pigs cute.
2: Well, no.
0: Now, this is.
2: I think about how cute they are, though, as I'm eating them.
0: Yeah.
2: That's a.
0: Listen, I think, just look at that face. That is a cute pig.
2: That is a cute pig.
0: Could use a little mascara.
2: A little friendly face.
0: A little lipstick. You know, you've heard of putting lipstick on a pig?
2: Yep. $8 a pound is going to go to Tosh Farms.
0: Tosh Farms. $2,696. You've heard of putting lipstick on a pig?
2: I have.
0: Yeah. Little mascara, and that would be a beautiful pig.
1: I'd be mean to you, too, if I was him. Got up there, that big old paddle's trying to push me around. Hey, I got a cordless mic. I can.
0: All right, so...
2: Tucker Kill having a little banter with the... ring gentlemen.
0: Why are the ring gentlemen kneeling with the little boards there? Are they afraid they will be attacked? Or?
2: I think they need rest after that last one exited. Yeah.
0: Claire Lee, Victoria Smith, and James H. Lee, the parents, 231 pound. Oh, look at this slow motion pig. This is, the pig is almost like it's in a robotic dance. It's doing the robot. And how many? He's sniffing at one of the ring officials there. Claire, bring the pig over here so we can see it, Claire. Yeah. $8 a pound.
1: 48. Henry Farmers Co-op.
0: Henry Farmers Co-op. The proud owner of. All righty. 1,848 smackaroos. Are you going to get out here? I think it's going to make it. Yep. It found its way to the exit.
2: All right.
0: Well-trained pigs.
1: All right. Here's next to go. Here's 43. Here's Jude Hendricks.
2: 43 of 55 coming up. Jude Hendricks, son of Josh and Christy Hendricks, coming into the arena with a 252-pound hog. Pure white.
0: That's a fourth of a thousand almost, isn't it? A little more.
2: He's quarter pounder.
0: Yeah, quarter pounder. Yeah, yeah, yeah. All right. Now, he doesn't have a stick or anything. He seems to be saying G and Hall. That's what they used to do mules, you know. They,
2: yeah.
0: Voice command, G and Hall. So, he's prancing a little bit there now. I wonder what's going through that pig's mind. Maybe. Supper time?
2: Probably.
0: Yeah.
2: $8 a pound going to Tosh Farms?
0: $2,016. Who's up next?
2: Oh, it looks like we've got Ezekiel Hamilton up next.
0: Ezekiel Hamilton. I like that name. Ezekiel. Good old biblical name.
2: We've had an Ezekiel. We've had a Genesis tonight.
0: How about
1: next
0: that?
1: Here's 44. Here's Ezekiel Hamilton.
0: Shindelli and Ben Hamilton. Is that the way you say it? I said Shindelli.
1: Number 44, Ezekiel Hamilton. Ezekiel's parents.

0: He said Jen. He cheated. He cheated.
1: He could.
0: 269. A black pig there. Those pigs look a lot better than the ones we used to raise on the farm.
1: That's right.
0: Better genetics.
1: They're happy hogs.
0: Happy hogs. How do you know they're happy hogs?
1: Well, they come from Tennessee. There was that old commercial, happy cows come from California, though they were pushing cheese or something.
0: I never saw that.
1: That was back several years ago. They were
0: always.
1: Kinsey Tree Service buying Ezekiel's hog for $8 a pound.
0: And that comes out to $2,152. Jude Hamilton is up next.
1: Or no. Ruthie.
0: No, wait a minute.
1: Ruthie Schultz.
0: Ruthie Schultz. I skipped one.
2: 275 pounds is what Ruthie's on.
1: Jeremy and Molly Schultz are Ruthie's parents. Ruthie's got herself a 275-pound hog.
0: It's going to make its entrance.
1: Eventually.
0: What color do you bet it'll be?
1: It's an Oreo. It's a Hampshire.
0: Hampshire, okay.
1: Sorry, I'm trying to be a little more proper as we go on.
0: As long as it's not a land race, you know, or something of those old pigs from the old country. Ruthie is doing a good job.
2: $6.
0: Going to make $8 or not?
1: I think it'll make $8.
0: What are those pigs sniffing of on the floor there?
2: $7 a pound. $7 a pound.
1: Well, went for seven.
2: That's Future Vision Farms.
0: Future Vision Farms. All right. $1,925. Now then, we're Jude.
1: There we go.
0: Jude Hamilton.
1: Number 46 of 55.
0: Jen and Ben Hamilton. I'll cheat like he did because I don't want to mispronounce her name.
2: Next to go, here's 26,
0: all right.
2: Here's Jude Hamilton.
0: All right.
2: Now, Jude's parents are Jude.
0: It's going to be
2: Hamilton. 290 pounds on this good hog, guys.
0: Oh, this is a tricolor. No, it's two color. Yeah. It's a. I always thought it was going to be a tricolor pig, but it's just brown with a white belt around the shoulders. Coming in at 290 pounds. Weighing in at 290 pounds. That's not like a wrestler's, you know. From parts unknown. Weighing 290 pounds.
1: The big bruiser.
0: That's right.
2: Yeah.
0: Commercial Bank and Trust is a proud owner of a wrestling pig for $2,030.
1: Next up, Michael Eichel. James and Chelsea Eichel are his parents. He's got himself a 234-pound hog. Lean,
0: look at those
1: slim
0: ears.
1: And trim.
0: Look at those ears. Now, this is a really unique paisley pig. Well, it's black and white, but it's kind of paisley. You know what I'm talking about? Colored.
1: Yes, yeah, absolutely.
0: Not tie-dyed, but paisley. Doing a little prance in there now. It's looking for the exit. It's not time to exit yet. Come on, Michael, bring him over here. Let's look at the face. Not a very pretty pig. Future Vision Farms.
1: $7 a pound. All right.

0: $1,638.
1: Colgate brings us Jack Hendricks. Jack's parents are
2: Jack Hendricks stepping up to the plate with a 250.
0: Cindy Hendricks of the parents, Josh and Cindy.
2: He's got himself a quarter pounder.
0: A quarter pounder. That's a quarter of 1,000 pounds.
1: We're lining on down towards the end. Now we've got just a few of these left. We appreciate all of you staying with us. We know we're running a little bit late, but we're trying to move on as fast as we can. And we appreciate each and every one of you still staying with us.
0: Yeah, it's getting late. It's past my bedtime. It is now 10:21 exactly.
1: Jack Hendricks.
0: Come on, Jack. Hit the road, Jack.
2: I think he's trying to find his hog.
0: Let your pig hit the road, Jack. I don't think I've had dinner yet. It's getting late. Hit the road, Jack. Don't you come back no more. Come on. Where is he at? Is he going to do the walk? Can he walk the walk?
2: There he comes.
0: Can he talk the talk?
2: They just woke him up.
0: Oh, yeah.
2: Woke him up.
0: I would say, what's the word for that pig? I'm struggling for the word. Serendipity, I would say.
2: Yeah.
0: Name him.
2: He's a well-built hog.
0: He looks like he's in kind of a trance. All right. Ooh, now that is a big muzzle on a pig right there. He is all boy right there.
2: That he is.
0: Yeah. Kind of ugly. I mean, you know, let's face it.
2: $6 a pound going to Tosh Farms.
0: Tosh Farms. Thank you, Jimmy and Alana. $1,500. And we're going to get him out of here. We're going to get Serendipity out of here, if he will. There he goes. Get the boards behind him. All right. Who we got
2: Finn,
0: up next?
2: Finn Watson coming up next. Finn's got himself a 271-pound hog.
1: Here's 49. Here's Mr. Finn Watson. Finn's parents are Lucas and Michelle Watson.
2: Lucas and Michelle Watson are Finn's
1: 271
2: parents.
1: Pounds. 271 pounds.
0: All right. Here he comes there. And he burst into the ring. Showing the agility of a pig. You know, pigs are smart. You know that, don't you? Pigs are one of the smartest.
2: Yeah. Yeah, so Finn has pledged 10% of his money to help fund the Carter Allison Scholarship.
0: That's awesome. That's awesome. And he seems excited about it, too.
2: The pig's excited, absolutely.
0: Yeah. Look at that pig move. I wonder if he's any kin to Huck Finn.
2: Huckleberry?
0: I don't know. Anyway. Yes. We're coming down to the close. It's amazing the difference of the personality of these pigs.
2: Absolutely.
0: I'm certainly glad I stayed up to see all the different personalities.
2: We got an $8 a pound bid.
1: 101, Watson Farms.
2: Going to Watson Farms.
0: Watson Farms, $2,168. And who we got up next? Benjamin Schultz, is that right?
2: That's right.
1: All right, now, right out of stage.
0: Jeremy and Molly Schultz are the parents. 306 pounds. Got seven more to go. Six more to go.
1: Hey, guys, number 50 is here. Here's Benjamin Schultz. Jeremy and Molly Schultz are his parents. And he's got a 306-pound hog. 306-pound hog.
0: You know, as you exhaust your vocabulary trying

0: to describe pigs, he eventually run out of words.
1: He's got spots on it. It looks like somebody took a paintbrush and splatted it against the wall.
0: Okay, that's a good description. Yeah. Look how he runs, how he tears up the turf. This would not be an efficient racing pig.
1: No.
0: He kicks up too much dirt. Kind of like me when I played sports. I ran too long in the same place.
1: If we'd have been able to have the truck and tractor pull earlier this week,
0: this hog would have been a participant right there. Yes.
1: He's got a ton of hog power now. $9 a pound going to, or $5 a pound, I'm sorry. $5 a pound. Jason Dotson.
0: All right. And now then we come down to Reagan Leach.
2: Here's 51, Reagan Leach.
0: Judy and Kimberly Leach.
2: Reagan Leach is in. Reagan's parents are Jacob and Kimberly Leach. 210 pounds is what Reagan's all weighs. Here's 51 in your sailor, guys.
0: 210 pounds. Petite little girl coming in with a petite little hog. I said that was the longest tail. That is the longest tail I've ever seen on a pig.
1: Yeah.
0: That is a long tail. So it's doing its pirouettes. Yes, about face. Turn left, turn right. All righty. I am. So Reagan, bring the pig over here so we can see it.
2: So $10 a pound, you weigh, Tyler? 38.
0: Bearing and Supply.
1: $10 a pound going to Bearing and Supply.
0: $2,100. Bearing and Supply. You can go out there and they may use some of this pig grease to grease those bearings they sell out there.
2: All right, guys, here he is, just number 52. Here's Max Hughes.
0: Max's
2: parents are Jordan and Ashley Hughes.
0: Jordan and Ashley Hughes. 260 pounds. Now, this is the most colorful mixed hog that we've seen. Looks like it has maybe 7 or 8 different paint schemes. Looks like somebody was practicing on how to paint a car.
1: Yeah.
0: And
1: he's a paint booth pig.
0: A what?
1: A paint booth pig.
0: Yes. A painted pig.
2: B&B Farms
0: for $1,820.
1: Next up, we've got Ava Piller coming up.
2: You need to get your tickets. We've got 3 hogs left.
0: 302 pounds. And she prances into the ring. Whoop, don't run over your pig. Whoop, pig, come on in. There you go.
2: Ava's parents are Doug and Nicole Pilar.
0: Ava Pilar.
1: I thought so too.
0: Yeah, I missed it up. Sorry about that, folks. Now, this is a pink pig. This is a pink porcine pig.
1: It's got several scratches on the back of the pig.
0: Yeah. Is that? Oh, that's not scratches. That's a birthmark.
1: A lot of birthmarks.
0: Yeah, well, maybe it is. And that's a forward drooping ear. Well, are we going? Look how it shakes when it walks there. Whole lot of shaking going on.
1: $6 a pound. $1,812 going to
2: Iron Place.
0: The Iron Place owns a $1,812 pig.
1: Last two hogs of the night,
0: Knox Allison.
1: Knox Allison coming into the arena with his 245-pound hog. Knox's parents are Jake and Caitlin.

0: You know, as I told you, the only thing I'm sad about tonight, there was no young lady named Mary had a lamb.
1: That would have been a different kind of night.
0: Because my poem I use is, Mary had a little lamb. The doctor was surprised. But when old MacDonald had a farm, the doctor nearly died. All right, I want to turn this back over to close it out to Brother Randy and his 11. Fantastic computing ability.
1: Knox Allison's hog went to Carroll Bank and Trust for $11 a pound, $2,695 on that hog. As we get out, we got one final hog.
2: This is the one by Carter Allison,
1: yes,
2: who died in the accident earlier.
3: All right, guys, hey, this is a pretty special deal right here. Folks that did not know, Mr. Carter Allison was a young youth that showed here every year.
1: Yeah, final hog is Carter Allison's. We lost Carter in a tragic accident early in the summer.
3: Number 55 here is Carter Allison. Carter Allison to the arena. Carter Allison to the arena. This is final call for Carter Allison. Go ahead and break out a call. There are moments in life when an arena becomes much more than a show ring. Today is one of those moments. As this hog walks these shavings, something's missing. There should be a young man beside him, a show stick in one hand, hope in the other, proud of the countless early mornings and late nights that brought them here. But today, the boots are missing. A 17-year-old young man who poured his heart into this project tragically lost his life before he ever got the chance to walk into the arena one last time. His hog doesn't understand why. He only knows that the voice he followed isn't here. The hands that fed him, the hands that cared for him, the hands that believed in him are not here. Sometimes we think the fair is about banners, buckles, and ribbons, but today reminds us it's always been about something greater. It's about the young people who learn responsibility before sunrise, compassion in the barn, and perseverance when nobody is watching. As this hog makes his one final trip around this ring, he's not walking for a ribbon. He's walking for the young man who loved him enough to get him here. So today, let's not remember how his story ended. Let's remember how he lived through every early morning, every bucket of feed, every lesson learned, every laugh shared in the barn, and every dream that led to this very moment. Somewhere beyond what these eyes can see, I believe there's a greater arena where there are no tears, no broken hearts, and no goodbyes. And maybe, just maybe, a young showman is smiling, knowing his partner made it to the ring. Let's honor him with our silence, our prayers, and by never forgetting the life that should have been standing beside this hog today. Let's take a moment of silence. Now we're going
1: to... Cody Bryson with a tribute to young Carter Allison. With this hog, they're going to run through one time, and all the money that is raised on this is funding, is the initial funding of the Carter Allison Memorial Scholarship, which, correct me if I'm wrong, but it's going to help a welding student.
2: A welding student, as I understand. Carter would have been a senior at Henry County High School this year. And he was killed in a tragic accident just a few months ago. And everything that this hog brings tonight will go toward that scholarship. Yeah.
1: Now, this is coming up. It's marching $40, $50, $60 a pound. And the community, we're hitting.

0: $90 a pound on this. We're pushing 90 pounds right now, sitting at 85.
1: Ladies and gentlemen, put your hands together. This is your final chance. 85.
0: Back to $80 a pound. $80 a pound is the final price on that hog, raising $20,080 for
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0: The community coming together for a $20,000 initial funding for the Carter Allison Memorial Scholarship. Wow. What an honor, what a way to honor a young man's life, and what a way for the community to come together for something special like this.
3: Yeah, I don't know how many buyers there were who went together on that.
0: They were rattling off. Well, they were in double-digit buyers on that.
3: Probably nearly a dozen different businesses and individuals went together for a total of
0: $511,000 raised tonight for the youth of Henry County. I'm looking over at Cody, waiting for a fist pump here. But wow, what a night here in Henry County, folks. We appreciate you staying up this late for us.
3: And this still does not count the ones who will add amounts to the hog sales that we don't know about yet. But there will be some of these prices that will be raised. But again, the Carter Allison hog, just for those of you who are listening on the radio,
2: that was purchased by all those people, will get processed and it's being donated to the shed to help the people of Henry County that need it.
0: So that hog is going to wind up being fund or food from the shed.
2: To help pay for welding material and gloves and jackets for all the kids in Henry County as well. Because Carter loved to weld and he was a fabricator.
0: Yeah, big night.
3: But it's big night. $20,080 will go toward a scholarship to help students who want to learn welding, which Carter was very interested in. That figure pushes our total to $513,000 tonight for the total money raised. And out of that, probably a dozen different individuals or businesses contributed to that final purchase. $80 a pound for one hog in honor or in memory of Carter Allison. But out of that, it's pretty tough to summarize what this night means. 126 animals, $513,000 and counting. That whole figure will go up before the total is done. And out of that, just so many people down through the years have been a part of this. We've got a lot of people, a major number of people a part of this tonight. And just to listen to and watch the people who are still here, there's a very somber mood in a way because of Carter. And at the same time, his mom and dad standing down here beside the ring, Jake and Caitlin, they live out in the Elkhorn community about 1 mile from where I live. And I've known Jake all his life and the Allison family. My Donna and I bought our house from members of the Allison family. So we go back so long with these folks, but Jake and Caitlin and all the family down there, just a really touching, special night. And the youngest Allison brother, was the one who took the pig around the ring.
0: Right. Special night. Numbers are still coming up as they're coming in. $100 here and there, continuing to add up to this. Again, Say it once.

0: marketing.
1: I'll say it again. There's something special about the Henry County community, and we show up time and time again.
2: This night illustrates it as well as any that you'll ever be a part of. And, what Tucker Cale is reading right now is just an ongoing list of people who continually add to the totals that we have already mentioned. So that total that we have already given is going to continue to increase, and so it's approaching $520,000 already. So
1: that's huge. That's huge. With that being said, I think it's time to at 20 to 11. It's time to button this one up.
2: All of you who stayed with us on the radio tonight, thank you so much for that, and
1: thank you for our sponsors that help bring this out year in, year out. Randy Stevens, Tim Brandon, Sam McDaniel, Charlie Mack back in the studio. We appreciate y'all listening in on 94.1 WLZK The Lake tonight for a special night for our youth. And I look forward to visiting with you again. Football broadcast tomorrow night. Jeremy Buckaloo and Griffin Wood will have the call for that. And until next time, this has been the Junior Livestock Auction. Absolutely. I enjoyed it tonight. This has been the Junior Livestock Auction at the Henry County Fair. Safe travels and good night.
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4: Be not working hard. Yeah, right. 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
1: You know, these guys have really come a long way from their punk rock roots. Let's talk about it coming up, including their new movie. Here's Green Day right now with Holiday.

0: Dominic Fike before that, Anna Nalik, and you heard Green Day, who have their coming-of-age film in theaters called Nimrods. It's pretty cute, actually. It's got some great moments. It's not an origin story of Green Day. It's kind of loosely inspired by their origin story in the 90s, but it is set in modern day. It's about a group of guys who are big Green Day fans, and they set off on a wild adventure. I don't want to give you any spoilers, but if you are a big Green Day fan, it is worth checking out. Lots of Green Day music in the film, and yes, the guys do also make an appearance several times in the film as well, Green Day themselves. So check it out. It's called Nimrods, in theaters now.
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0: Martin Garrix and Ed Sheeran. Now, Ed has said he's taken a little break from the limelight after his Loop tour ends, but he's not ending it without a bang. He's actually been driving from city to city on this tour here in the States and in Canada, which is something he says he's never done in his 14-year career. Normally he flies, and says that this has really given him a chance to appreciate the beauty of American culture and Canadian culture in a new way. He's also been making stops at national parks and really taking it all in, because he says it's going to be a while before he's back. So hopefully this will entice him to make sure he does come back. On the way, we got more great music for you. Pink and More on deck next.
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1: It's shaping up to be an exciting month for Alex Warren, who's about to release his sophomore studio album next week. What? We are just about a week away. That drops August 28th.

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I'm Bolognese Francine Marconi. I touched a sticky $1 bill, and now I have to chop.

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0: Martin Garrix featuring Ed Sheeran. 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

0: Tony, I got a call from the library saying I was in serious trouble for a long overdue book. And then they told me I would be fined $1.37. 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

0: Bruno Mars. I just might. Hey, it's Marconi. 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

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I'm Bolognese Francine Marconi, radio professional, musical maitre d. Check in 833. Hi, it's me. I touched a sticky $1 bill, and now I think I have to chop my hand off. I don't know. We go.

0: Mumford & Sons with Hozier, Rubber Band Man. Hey, it's Marconi. When people say, I don't mean to brag, they're literally bragging about not bragging.
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2: Well, hey. Hello. Wait, is it Friday?
3: Heck yeah.
2: Ooh. Look at that.
3: I don't know why I have the busiest weekend ever. I don't know why I'm like, woo.
2: Yeah, why would you ever celebrate anything in life, Lindsay?
3: Don't make it seem like I'm saying that. I'm just saying some days during the week are better than my weekend. So
2: I believe
3: don't know
2: that.
3: Why I'm.
2: Yeah, I'm always that way.
3: Yeah.
2: You know, because I've got this show that I do. I've got the night show during the week that I do. And then on Saturdays, I do all of the maintenance on every soup kitchen in the area.
4: He's a man of the people.
2: Yeah. I realized last night that there is something that I like much more about the night show than I do this show.
4: Hmm.
2: And that is when my air conditioner is out, I can do that show wearing nothing but a pair of gym shorts.
3: Yes.
2: No shirt or anything.
4: That's got to be a first. Did the entire show with no shirt on?
2: Mm-hmm. Yeah, I said I've been on the radio in Charlotte for 27 years or maybe longer, about 27 years, and have done thousands of radio shows in the city. And last night was the first time I ever did an entire show shirtless.
3: Love it. Love it. Yeah. You could have worn your sleeveless shirt.
2: What, today on the apron on?
3: Yeah, I'm just trying to cut off some material for you.
2: Yeah, so my air conditioner went out again yesterday afternoon. And so I haven't had any air conditioning all night. And I don't have any now. It's 79 degrees in my...

0: little studio here. But you know, I've noticed, it doesn't matter what house I've lived in, you know, various houses. It seems like if the air conditioner goes out, the central unit or whatever, if something happens and needs to be worked on, it's never, no company is able to fix it the first time. There always have to be repeat. Like if they come and work on it, then within a couple of weeks, they're going to have to come back for something. And then maybe after that. So this is the, when they come today will be the fifth time this summer that they've had to be out here working on the air conditioner.
1: I have a theory about that. And I think people in the industry are going to get angry. But I think they do something to it. I swear. You're not wrong. Every time they come out, they come again. I might as well just go ahead and call them the next day and be like, be on standby.
0: Yeah. Or maybe every time you call, like, okay, my air conditioner's not working. I don't know whether it needs coolant or refrigerant, I think they call it, instead of Freon, or what the problem is. But I'm just going to go ahead and order an entirely new system.
2: Yeah.
0: Because that's the only way that it's ultimately going to end up getting fixed. So we just have temporary HVAC systems made of plastic. You just throw them away whenever they're finished.
1: Yeah. Seriously.
0: But no, they don't. I don't think they sabotage it, though.
1: No. Something's up.
0: Yeah. But I don't think it's like the iPhone and the battery set to start going down at a certain time.
1: Well, you know, they're making their money.
0: So true.
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2: Okay. Just to make clear, I know there are great HVAC companies out there. I'm just saying that whenever the air conditioner breaks, it seems like, you know, once something goes wrong, then another thing is going to, it's like a domino effect.
3: But I'm not apologizing.
2: Yes, you are.
3: I'm saying by that comment.
2: She's joking. Because the thing is that I'm delusional.
3: Yeah.
2: I don't handle the heat very well.
4: Yeah.
2: I handle the sun heat on the beach fantastically. I don't handle inside heat well.
3: Stuffy heat.
2: I don't handle it in the winter. In the winter, it's even worse. If the heat is cranking in the house or there's a big fireplace going, and
4: yeah.
2: I mean, I just lose my breath. Mm-hmm. But I'm better with it in the summer if the air goes out than I am in the winter when the heat's cranking.
4: Yeah.
3: But in the winter, you can open a window or something. I mean, you've been lucky this hasn't been the hottest days of summer, but it's been rough. Mm-hmm.
2: Well, some of the other times that it went out, it was the hottest days of summer.
3: That's right.
2: Yeah, it was maybe a heat index. One time it was a heat index of 103 something, heat 104. Now, my family back in Louisiana laughs at that.
4: Yeah.
2: You know, they're like, oh, okay.
3: Yeah.
4: Did they have, when you were growing up, did you have window units and stuff like that in your house?
2: Not in my house. No.
4: Okay.
2: No. We had central. My grandparents had window units. Their house was older.
4: Yeah.
2: And they had one in the front of the house and one in the back.
4: Okay. Because Louisiana heat is so oppressive. Like, I was just curious, like, how do you handle that?
2: And then there used to always have to be a bucket outside underneath it because it dripped water from the condensation. And I remember being at my grandparents' house and looking, and if my grandfather had been working long shifts at the mill, that bucket would just be overflowing.
4: Yeah.
2: You know, because it needed to be empty. And it's one of those things from my childhood that if I smelled that, it wasn't an unpleasant odor. It was just a distinctive odor. I would know exactly. I'd put myself right back at my grandparents' house under their, in their carport.
4: Yeah. You know? That's funny. Like, what smell transports you back to your childhood? And for TJ, it's the smell of, you know, the water drip.
3: Yeah.
2: Condensation from the window unit.
4: That's funny.
3: I love that.
2: Yeah. You know, a lot of people say Play-Doh.
4: Of course. Chocolate chip cookies, you know, lemon pledge. But no, at TJ's house, it's the condensation from the window unit. That's great.
2: Yeah, well. They closed their carport in, made another TV room out of it. So,
3: so you were smelling that a lot.
2: Mm. They had to move the unit. Like you build a wall, then you got to, you know, you make that a room, and then there's a wall is just farther out, and then they put it there. But it wasn't, you know, at the entrance of the house anymore. You used to have to walk right by it. That's where I would smell it, walking right by that window unit to get inside my grandparents' house. Other days.
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0: stories in the news about Gen Z. They've now been labeled the anxious generation. And TJ's been talking about it for a while, like pointing out that young people are constantly stressed, constantly anxious. That's the word, anxiety. And then the other day we had a video of a Gen Zer showing off her weighted sleep mask. And she said, if you're an anxious sleeper like I am, and we all thought, oh my gosh, like I'd never even heard of that phrase, you're anxious while you're sleeping. But for the record, a weighted eye mask sounds amazing. That sounds pretty good.
1: I would turn it down.
0: I kind of get that. But now Gen Alpha, which Lindsay's kids are, that's the generation after Gen Z, they are really criticizing Gen Zers. And I love to see it because every generation criticizes the one that came before them. And Gen Alpha is really critical, highly critical of Gen Zers. They're really funny. But these are little kids, you know, and they're already so snippy and snappy with them. And the other day I saw a video of a Gen Alpha kid making fun of a Gen Z mukbanger. And she was tapping on the soda can, you know, with her nails, trying to make the little ASMR sounds and things like that. But she has good reason to criticize those people. I mean, if you watch a Gen Z or eat something on camera, one thing you will hear in every single video is, and it's usually a young woman, she goes, okay, I'm really nervous. Yeah. So she's nervous, and it's like, honey, you're about to eat a burrito from Taco Bell. Don't be nervous. Like,
1: yeah, you got this.
0: You can handle this. I know you. It seems like you're about to climb a mountain, but this is a burrito from Taco Bell.
2: You've been eating your entire life, multiple times a day.
0: This is not a big deal.
1: Yeah,
0: and even if it isn't the best thing you've ever had, guess what? You're still going to be fine because. Again, it's just a burrito. Don't be nervous, but you hear a lot.
1: These people are not having kids. They're not getting jobs. They can't. I mean, what would they do? They're nervous about eating Taco Bell.
0: Well, I think they must be getting jobs. Like, they're not all out of work.
1: Well, that is a lot of their jobs, is tapping on ASMR stuff.
2: What are you doing? I'm in here tapping on ASMR.
1: You know,
2: where'd you get that ASMR? Costco.
1: Even if they get a job, it'll be working from home. It'll be, I mean.
2: Well, you know, a lot of them are actually in the workforce now.
0: Yeah.
2: They're in their 20s.
1: Well, they can't go in public. They're scared to go in public. We hear all these stories. I mean, I'm scared. I'm scared to leave my house. Like.
2: Yeah. That's, you know, a lot of people would say that the millennial generation was the gateway to that. That's what a lot of people would say.
1: What?
0: And I would say it was the Gen Xers that.
1: Well, and I don't care who it is. They could be millennials. Y'all dumb. I mean, I don't care. I'm not criticizing a certain generation. I'm criticizing the person.
2: Yeah.
1: I mean, that's ridiculous.
2: And sometimes, though, I think they just. It's like saying literally when it's not necessary. I think it's just speech patterns and choices of words. Like, oh, I'm nervous. They just describe everything. So not to say that they're not always thinking that they have anxiety, but sometimes I think it's just the way they talk.
0: Yeah.
2: Like millennials, they were the ones to say, instead of saying, I think this, they'll say, I feel like,
1: yeah,
2: you know, that kind of thing.
1: Okay. Well, that makes me feel better.
2: That's on y'all.
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1: Thank you for being part of the new radio explosion.
2: You know, it's funny, whenever you're a parent, sometimes people will say that your kids look exactly like you. Other times they'll say they look exactly like your spouse. And then, you know, sometimes they'll say, well, you can tell who her mother is, meaning like the way they act. Or then sometimes they'll say, oh, she is just like her dad. So it's always something different. But my daughter called me yesterday. She's 26. Some people call her Lainey. And she lives in Nashville. And she was driving, so she sent me a voice text because, you know, safety first.
3: Sure.
2: You know. So I listened to it, and she said, okay, so I'm driving, and I go past the, she say, Duncan? I think she said Duncan. And the sign read, PSLs are here. If you know, you know. She, like it's some kind of a secret between, like, people don't know what PSL is, what a pumpkin spice latte is. If you don't know what a pumpkin spice latte is, what is your problem? Because it's just being, you know, I mean, you hit over the head with it every single day. And the if you know, you know would indicate that it's some kind of a, you know, insider information thing.
0: Yeah.
3: Yeah.
2: And she had to say it right then to me.
0: It's hilarious.
3: Not something she would send to her mom.
2: No.
3: No.
2: Yeah, well, did you get one?
0: Yeah.
2: What are you trying to say? I hear people say that all the time. That's what Joey was saying. People say that all the time. If you know, you know.
0: I know that lingo.
2: And Lainey would have to explain. Well, I know people say it all the time, but it doesn't apply in this situation.
0: Yeah.
3: Yeah.
0: Well, I like it.
3: That is your daughter. No doubt about it.
2: I don't just love that pumpkin spice latte. All right. I'm drinking iced coffee this morning with ice balls in it, or big ice balls, because it's too hot for regular coffee since my air conditioner's out. But I can't do it while I'm talking on the show because you hear the ice clanking. And
0: yeah
3: sounds like a pool hall.
0: Yeah.
2: Mm-hmm.
0: I love that sound.
2: Jody hates it.
0: Oh really?
2: Like when I get

0: Yeah. Sure.
1: She hates that.
0: Really?
1: Stop it. The sound drives her nuts.
0: I think it's just because you're doing it.
1: It is. It is. It's kind of like, do you remember Brother Ace used to click his pen all the time?
0: Mm-hmm. Yes.
1: Like a nervous. Let's see. This is usually meant I'm about to throw the pen.
0: Yeah. He didn't have the pen long.
1: And then when he would write something, you know, he'd write something and he would, if he was taking notes, and he'd circle it like 8 times.
0: Yes.
1: And then start. Yeah. That's really emphasize. It's kind of like on social media when somebody cooks something and then they taste it afterwards, they have to start pointing at it. Mm.
0: Yeah.
1: One of the stupidest things.
0: Yeah. Like we can't see.
1: Okay. I get that it's good. It's probably not that good. And it was just a little crock pot meal.
2: More TJ and Riggins coming up.
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2: All right, I'm so excited about this. Sorry, I'm choking. But I'm so excited about this because I have wondered about it my entire life. Well, not my entire life, but since I became a very young adult, which was the first time I ever had Chinese food. We didn't have Chinese food growing up in Winfield, Louisiana. They didn't get a Chinese restaurant in Winfield until after I was grown and gone, as they say. They got one now called the Panda. But I always wondered, why can you not get a Chinese sandwich?
3: Yeah.
2: Great. I always thought with all the, like, because I love sesame chicken and the General's chicken and all those, the thick sauces on the chicken and stuff. Like, why do you not have anything to sop this up with? Or why can't you have a sesame chicken sub? By the way, copyright TJ R LLP.
4: They're listening to you like, what an idiot.
2: Somebody is. You tell me that a damn...
4: I agree.
2: Sesame chicken sub wouldn't be good in the... Well, really good.
3: Yeah.
4: I'm with you. I think it's very Americanized, but I'm with you because I want to sop it up too. I'm a Chinese, but I could eat it every day.
2: Well, here's the thing. Riggins found this video of a woman from Massachusetts, and she has some experience with this. Listen.
5: Do you guys remember Chinese food bread? When you used to order Chinese food takeout when we were younger, like in the 80s, when you got your Chinese food, there was bread. There was always bread included. I don't know if this is just like a Boston area, Massachusetts thing, but there was bread with the Chinese food. And now you don't get bread with the Chinese food anymore. Nick and I were talking about it. It was similar to like a pain au chili French roll. I don't know if you know what I'm talking about. If you're from here, you probably do. But I can't be wrong, right? I grew up in Arlington and Somerville, and we had bread with our Chinese food. Nick grew up in Boston. They had bread with their Chinese food. But now there is no bread when you order Chinese food. What is the deal with that? This just around here, or do other parts of the country remember this too? And why are we not doing that anymore? Because my little fat ass used to break the bread in half and hollow out the middle of it and put my pork fried rice inside the bread and then eat it.
2: Come on.
5: I did that when I was a kid. I'd do it again today.
2: Hell yeah, you would, sis. Yes.
4: Not mad at it.
2: Would all of us.
4: I don't know what kind of roll that is, but it sounds amazing.
3: Oh, you've never heard of a panty dosa roll?
4: No.
3: Everybody probably knows this, but maybe it's just a Boston thing, a panty dosa roll.
4: I love her accent, though. I do.
3: Never heard of that.
2: But, I mean, come on.
4: Yes.
2: Now, the closest thing, you know, people would say Chinese do have bread. They're called dumpling. No.
3: No.
2: That's not the same. I'm talking about just like some light bread.
3: Yeah.
4: Yeah.
2: Some French bread. Like if you took that Cajun French bread that we eat with all of our meals, it's crunchy on the top, that thin layer, crunchy, and in the middle it's so soft. And you put some fried rice and sesame chicken or General's chicken on that. Woo. Put some yum yum on it too, but you wouldn't even need it because of the sauce on the chicken. Be perfect. That's gonna be my new restaurant idea. Chinese deli.
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1: Okay, I've got to be aware on the camera here. When I put my arms up to stretch, the microphone throws a shadow onto my armpit and makes it look like I got sweat moons. So you see, if I do that, go right, it looks like my pits are sweaty, but it's not. It's a shadow.
2: Yeah.
1: See, all clean.
2: All clean.
3: Yeah.
1: Okay, listen. The country has been just enthralled in this Lindsay Clancy case where she murdered her three children. But there is another big time case happening. Have y'all been keeping up with Oreo Gate?
2: No.
3: No.
1: All right. So let's see. I don't know where it takes place because it's on the Instagram. All right. Lindsay, you know, when you have little children in kindergarten and all, there are group text conversations and things like this. So do you have heard of it?
3: It's funny because I commented on this. Yes, I have.
1: Okay. All right. Well, there is a mom whose kindergartner goes to school with a packed lunch, and she does not give her little girl Oreos in her lunch. She's not, you know, you're not eating Oreos every day for, you know, health reasons, whatever reasons. But some of the other kids take Oreos. Now, this little girl must be obsessed with them. She loves them, and that's the thing that the mom is trying to limit her Oreo intake. So she comes home and she says, but the other kids have Oreos and I don't. And, you know, she's sad. So this mom does what any mother would do. She sends out a group text.

0: next to all of the other parents of the kids in the class and asks them to please stop sending Oreos in their kids' lunch.
1: Uh-oh.
0: Because it's making her daughter sad.
1: Uh-oh.
2: And she targets a specific mom, and that's the one that posted it.
0: Yeah. So now it's just become a saga of, first of all, you deal with your kid, and just because your kid is a certain way, I'm not going to change what I do for my kid according to what your kid feels. It's not like she's allergic to Oreos, a peanut allergy or something. You got a highly allergic, even if the peanut dust gets in the air, the kid's in danger. That's a different deal. But because it makes your daughter sad because the other kids have Oreos and she doesn't.
2: It made me so mad reading the text chain that I commented on the post. I was like, okay, Michelle, or whatever her name was. I don't know.
0: You commented on it and it was so bad. It popped up and said, consider editing your comment. Yeah. because it was so bad.
2: It's like, okay, Michelle, that's ridiculous or something. Mm-hmm. I don't know.
1: Oh, my gosh.
0: Yeah. What would you do, Lindsay?
2: I mean, I can't even. I wouldn't post it. That's a little dramatic. Mm-hmm. I mean, it is entertaining. But I would get on there and be like, don't tell me what to do. Like, it's my child, you know.
0: I saw one that said, respectfully, I'm not going to, change my daughter's way of doing things because it would affect your daughter's, sadness or whatever. Something like that.
2: Yeah.
0: Which is the only thing you can say without, I just wouldn't even respond because I know my response would be cutting.
2: Yeah. Well, I don't know if we have time because there was a second part to it.
0: We don't, but
2: okay.
0: Maybe we can kick Riggins now trending out. This is more important. All right, we'll do it next.
3: Thank you for joining us.
4: Oh my God. I love it.
3: This is TJ and Riggins.
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1: Here's your morning weather for Paris, Big Sandy, Yuma, and our good friends over at Moody Realty. Looks like right now we're going to have a pretty nice weekend headed our direction. We're going to have sunshine today with a high of 88, clear tonight with a low of 63, sunny on Saturday, temperature up to 90, mostly clear on Saturday night, a low around 66. On Sunday, it'll be sunny, the high of 93, clear with a low around 70 on Sunday night, and it'll be sunny again on Monday, the high up to 94, mostly clear on Monday night, a low of 72.
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2: Okay, since we have to do a continuation of this conversation of the important Oreo Gate story, Riggins, do you want to do Now Trending in the next segment or just skip it for this hour? Pick it up next hour.
3: Yeah, we'll do it in the next break.
2: Okay.
3: That's fine.
2: All right, cool. All right, so this woman has a kindergartner, and the kindergartner must be obsessed with Oreos, so she doesn't send Oreos in the kids' lunch, but now she wants all the other parents to not send Oreos in their kids' lunch because it makes her daughter sad. Lindsay says there's a second part to this. Yeah. What is the second part?
4: So the first text was sent in the group chat with all the moms, and they just kind of they laughed about it. They were like, you can't be serious. Well, then the next week, she sends another one in the group chat, and that's

0: where parents were like, oh, wow, she's serious. So they start popping off on it, you know. Well, then the next day or in the next couple of days, she sends another message and says, it happened again. And if y'all aren't going to listen to my request, I'm taking this to the school board and I'm going to create a list of approved foods in kids' lunches. And I'm going to make this happen. And they were like, okay, Michelle, like, go ahead and try, you know, because that's there's no way. So she's actively going to the board right now with a list of approved healthy kids snacks or kids lunch foods.
1: Okay, now we have to say this because I know some people are thinking, yeah, we know that there's a possibility that the entire thing is just staged. It's just a bunch of women getting together and trying to go viral with something, playing a prank or whatever. But the information that we have now is that this is real. And it is so believable that this would be happening. But I thought it wasn't just the healthy aspect of it. It was just that her daughter loves Oreos so much.
0: It was that. And now it's turned into, I can't believe you would even send Oreos because they're not even healthy. Yeah. So
1: now she's calling out the other parents for being bad parents.
0: Absolutely. And going to the school.
1: Now, this is going to upset some people, but this is the point where it would be best, in order to get this solved in the quickest, most rational fashion, it would be best now for the dads to pick it up.
0: Yeah.
1: The dads should take over this situation and they'll have it ironed out. Everybody will be fine probably in 10 minutes.
0: How though?
1: And then hand it back to the moms. Okay. All right. We took care of this. You say we don't help. We helped. Everybody is going to send whatever they want their kids to have in their lunch. And Michelle's family is not going to say anything else about it.
0: Okay.
1: Because he realized how ridiculous it is. You know, all we had to do was talk to the husband. He was like, what? She's been doing what? I've been working in Key West all week on the golf course like Lindsay's husband does. I didn't even know this was happening. I'll talk to her. She's a little, you know, with the kid going off to school, she's all out of her head. Oh, my baby. So she's not thinking right. I'll handle it.
0: Except so now the mom sending Oreos.
1: So there.
0: Well, dads, maybe that's what it comes to, you know?
1: Yeah, dads, cooler dads will prevail.
2: I think so.
0: Meanwhile, Kyle would just roll his eyes and be like, y'all all crazy. I'm not kidding.
1: No, he wouldn't. He wouldn't talk that badly about any of these. I see everybody's point.
0: Oh, my God.
1: That's what he would be like on his way back out to the driving range.
0: Right.
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1: Sure is. Okay, so if you missed any part of the show or any other stuff that you just wonder, hey, what are TJ and Riggins and Lindsay doing right now? You can get all that information at tjriggins.com.
2: That's right. And these are just a few of the top trending topics. Practical Magic 2 is out in, I think, 2 weeks. It's reuniting Sandra Bullock and Nicole Kidman. Practical Magic, the original movie, was out in 1998, so almost 30 years ago. And now the sequel is coming out in 2 weeks. And Sandra Bullock and Nicole Kidman hit the red carpet.
3: They look better than ever.
2: They look phenomenal. Sandra Bullock, yeah. 62. Nicole Kidman, 59.
1: I've always been, and I know this is weird and not like most men, but I have always been a huge fan of the way Sandra Bullock looks.
3: Yeah.
1: I just think she's, her little nose is so cute. You know, everything. She's just so cute.
3: I love her too.
1: Not what you would call as like drop dead hot or super sick. You know what I mean? Like the way these fellas act over Megan Fox. Mm-hmm. I would take a Sandra Bullock over Megan Fox any day. I mean, just the looks.
3: Yeah.
1: Well, and everything else too. Is that Megan Fox is a lunatic in my opinion. But if you put them side by side and said, choose which one you think looks the best, and that'll be your partner. I'm taking Sandra Bullock every time.
2: Yeah, they look.
1: And that Nicole Kidman is going to work herself to death. Good Lord, is she in every? Is she the Ryan Seacrest of Hollywood now?
3: I think so.
1: Wow,
2: she's in a ton of stuff. I think she's going to be in the next Jumanji movie as well.
3: I hope I look that good at. How 60? How old is she? I don't know.
2: Sandra Bullock, 62. Mm-hmm. Nicole Kidman, 59. But that's when I pulled up the video. I couldn't believe it. I mean, they're in Practical Magic. It seems like something magical is going on because they look phenomenal.
1: You know what, Lindsay? I hope I look as good as George Clooney by the time I get to be his age.
3: Yeah. I mean.
2: Same thing.
3: Yeah.
2: Same thing.
3: I love them. And I love that movie, so I'm excited to see it.
2: Are you?
3: Mm-hmm. Yeah.
2: This is for you.
3: It's a girls' night for sure.
2: Yeah, it seems like wine and a girls' night for definitely.
3: Yep.
1: Wait, so it's about their witches or something? So is this different than like if your husband got together or some men your age, Lindsay, and was all excited about going and seeing a movie that was popular when they were a kid? Like a Lego movie or some sort of superhero movie?
3: Not a kid, though. I mean, I saw it later in life, I guess. But I see what you're saying. Something that they'd seen in, like, high school?
1: Mm-hmm.
3: Yeah.
1: I guess this is your superhero movie is what it is.
3: Yeah. Yeah, I'll take it.
1: Nerd.
3: But was way cooler.
2: Dork.
3: Way cooler. I mean, look at them. They're hot. Way cooler.

0: And somebody else showed up on the red carpet that you haven't seen in a while, Stalker Channing, who hasn't made a public appearance in years. And she also...
1: She looks good.
0: She's 82. She looks incredible as well.
1: Mm-hmm. She was Rizzo in Grease. A lot of the women know her from that.
0: She was Rizzo in Grease, and she's now a stage actress, but also appearing in the upcoming Practical Magic 2.
1: Also star of the blockbuster film from the 70s, The Fish That Saved Pittsburgh.
0: That's one of your favorites, isn't it?
1: It was, yeah, when I was a kid, it was good. Dr. J was the star. It was about a basketball team.
0: Yeah.
1: Mm-hmm.
0: So that's a lot of fun. 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
1: All right, here we go. 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
0: And this is my song. It's called The Week in Review. It's a week's worth of shows summarized for you. No special effects and no auto-tune. Just me and my guitar performing for you. The pumpkin spice latte is back. The amount of money this generates, and something else making a return, measles in a lot of states.
1: Mm.
5: Yes.
0: That's fun.
1: Connected?
5: Yay.
0: Possibly. Today is National Bowtie Day, and for a while it disappeared, but unless you're a toddler or Alex Murdoch, the bow tie's a little weird. Yeah. It is an odd look.
1: Yes.
0: McDonald's is bringing back their spicy McNuggets. I think the regular ones are perfectly fine. I'm bringing back Eagle Eye Cherry, who was honestly ahead of his time.
1: Yes.
0: Come on. And this is my song. It's called The Week in Review. It's a week's worth of shows summarized for you. No special effects and no auto-tune. Just me and my guitar performing for you. We lost Dolly Parton this week. It's tough on weeks like these. But now she's in paradise with that pair of double D's. She was proud of him. She was an incredible businesswoman and made money for quite a while. Lindsay dressed like a skank, and all she got was a guy named Kyle.
5: That's that good. Was a good one.
0: Dolly built an empire. You got Kyle.
5: Kyle.
0: Who I love, by the way, but not quite the same.
5: Right.
0: She was a Tennessean to her core, and she never forgot her roots. Fly high, our beloved Dolly, with your wings and those big old hoots. And this is my song. It's called The Week in Review. It's a week's worth of shows summarized for you. No special effects and no auto-tune. Just me and my guitar performing for you. Honey Boo Boo's sister is making $15,000 a day on OnlyFans. That's the official stat. And I mean, not to be unkind, but who is subscribing to that? I mean, really?
1: Yeah.
5: That's what I want to know.
0: We're talking about pumpkin.
1: Yeah. I'd rather see a pumpkin.
5: Yeah.
0: Don't worry, pumpkin's the hot one. Yeah. Happy birthday. Shout out, happy birthday to Jack Black, who's on set when he's not rocking. And I like that he's very subtle and lets his acting do all the talking.

0: I like him. The owner of the San Francisco 49ers got arrested. I mean, that's going to leave a mark. I'm sure it was for a financial crime and not because of a hooker in a trailer park. This is my song. It's called A Week in Review. It's a week's worth of shows summarized for you. No special effects and no auto tune. Just me and my guitar performing for you.
1: Yay.
2: Yay. So good.
0: Thank you. Thank you very much. Do you guys remember Eagle Eye Cherry?
1: Oh, yeah.
2: Save
1: tonight.
0: I didn't know if that was going to
1: break up, dog.
0: I feel like DJ would have been well aware of Eagle Eye Cherry starting out in radio in the 90s. There is a hypothetical question on the table for the internet. It has divided everybody. We're going to get to it coming up next.
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2: Hey, I have a fun game to play. If you're a guy and you like getting your wife or girlfriend upset, you like setting her off in a fun, funny way, I'm the master of that. So I have a game, and we're going to do that in a little bit, so you don't want to miss it.
3: No, I don't. I don't want to miss that. That sounds. If you like to upset your wife or girlfriend, this
4: will I'm be a fun. Master at that.
2: You like getting her all riled up.
3: Boy, do I. I want to get TJ and Lindsay's reaction. There's a hypothetical question that's gone viral because of a couple stories that have been in the news. We shared the video the other day of those guys that were in Gatlinburg, Tennessee, and there was a bear trapped in their SUV, so they broke out the back window to let it escape. And then a couple days before that, there was a guy in South Carolina training for a triathlon, and while he was swimming in a South Carolina river, he was attacked by an alligator. And he was able to shove his thumb in the alligator's eye, and he survived. So the question that's on the table for the internet, would you rather run into a bear in the woods while you're on a hike, or would you rather encounter an alligator while you're swimming? And everybody's got really specific answers and reasons why they've chosen the things that they have, but I don't know that I do.
2: I'm going bear on that one.
3: Why?
2: Because humans are better on land, and you're in the water. You can't see the alligator. The alligator, that you're in his territory that he doesn't share.
4: Yeah. Mm-hmm.
2: At least the bear shares the land, and you can maneuver your way better. Maybe zigzag or hide behind a tree or something.
3: Yeah.
2: More so than just being defenseless in the water.
3: Yeah,
4: I don't do water creatures of any kind.
2: But you don't understand. I don't do water creatures.
4: Yeah, but you know I choose bear because there's something in me that thinks I can train a bear.
2: Or when it's attacking you, there's an opportunity for you to pet it.
4: That's it. It's going to fall in love with me. We're going to hug. We're going to cuddle. I'm going to scratch it behind his ears. I got this.
2: Yeah. You know, one person's attack is another person's snuggle.
3: Right. Oh my gosh.
4: Bear hug.
2: Yeah, they call it bear hug for a reason.
4: See, I got this.
3: I love the logic. I feel like in my heart of hearts that I would be able to train it.
2: Yeah.
3: And make it fall in love with it.
2: Or Lindsay, maybe if it attacks you and you become unconscious from the pain or blood loss or whatever, it'll drag you back to its den where there are cubs.
4: Just get a dab of honey on the spoon.
3: It's dragging you back by your extensions. You're like, oh, be careful, careful, careful.
4: Careful, hair.
2: Oh, bother.
3: Oh. Yeah, she sees every bear like Winnie the Pooh.
4: Mm. Yeah, absolutely. Oh, that bear and me, we're going to be friends by the end of the day.
2: I've just got to stay alive for 30 minutes and I can tame it.
4: Got this guy.
3: That bear's going to be like Kyle. He's like, that girl was annoying. I'm glad I'm going to let her go.
4: Get her back.
3: She didn't shut up. She didn't stop complaining about everything.

0: everything. I'm leaving. She can leave.
1: I'm not taking her to my kids. That's for sure.
2: Little too touchy feely.
1: Yeah.
2: Uncomfortable.
3: More TJ and Riggins coming up.
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9: Here's your morning weather for Paris, Big Sandy, Yuma, and our good friends over at Moody Realty. Looks like right now we're going to have a pretty nice weekend headed our direction. We're going to have sunshine today with a high of 88, clear tonight with a low of 63. Sunny on Saturday, temperature up to 90. Mostly clear on Saturday night, a low around 66. On Sunday, it'll be sunny, the high of 93. Clear with a low around 70 on Sunday night. And it'll be sunny again on Monday, the high up to 94. Mostly clear on Monday night, a low of 72.
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2: Okay, a few minutes ago, I was saying that I am the master of coming up with funny, fun ways to get my wife all riled up. And I have tried to pass these things along to other men for their enjoyment. But I realized that it has to be done in a certain way, or you're just going, it's not going to be a funny riling up. It's going to be that you're just a piece of crap.
3: Yeah.
2: But that's up to you. You got to figure out how to do it. I just tell you the technique, and then you have to adapt it to your personality. Like one of my favorites, the classic. And this was not only to rile up my wife, but to also prove a point. When everybody was, all these women were going off about how trashy and sorry and stupid and disgusting Farrah Abraham was from the MTV show. What was it called about the pregnant moms?
4: 16 and pregnant.
2: 16 and pregnant, yeah.
4: Or teen mom. Whatever.
2: Teen mom.
4: She was on a lot of them.
2: Yeah. I said, I love her. I think she's fantastic. And I think all the women that are upset are just jealous.
4: Yeah.
2: And the point being, they get mad at me because she's awful and everything. And then I would say, but you made her because of.

0: 49ers owner that's in the news, Jed York. He's in the news because he was arrested and alleged to be on his way to meet a prostitute at a trailer park for $140 worth of sexual activity. So when that comes up in your house as a story, obviously the wife is going to be saying, what is wrong with him? That is, and you say something along the lines of, well, you know, I think we need to look to his wife for, you know, what the problem is, because he's been married for 15 years and they've been separated with a pending divorce. So I wonder what she did to him.
1: Oh, perfect.
0: Or I wonder why she wouldn't, you know, why he felt like he had no other choice but to go and find comfort in the arms of a trailer park prostitute.
1: Oh, God.
0: What did she do to push him to that?
1: That'll rile some people up, yeah.
0: And then say, my heart goes out to him.
1: Oh, my God. That last sentence. I'm killing you.
2: Dead.
0: Like, I mean, and even throw the crazy Lindsey Clancy kind of stuff in there and go, hey, I mean, I see Jed, and that could have been me.
2: Oh
1: my God.
0: If you want to really throw it out there like that to prove a, you know, the double standard.
1: Well,
0: but just to get the comedic response of you probably would do something, you know, that kind of thing.
1: Yeah.
0: I just don't understand why everybody's coming down on him. Obviously, look to his wife. They've had a pending divorce going on for over a year now. And why is this? Is she just stringing him along like a puppet, or what's going on here? Perfect. It's a cry for help is what it is from him.
1: Oh my God. Don't listen to him.
0: But be ready to laugh and say, I'm just joking.
1: Please.
0: But, I mean, she's still going to be mad because you got her. Right. But still, you're going to enjoy it. It'll be
3: more TJ and Riggins coming up.
4: What's happening right now in Henry County? 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
2: You know what? I'm going to get a comedic, angry response out of my wife before she goes to her little job today.
3: Perfect.
2: You know, because the air conditioner's out and she usually handles the lining up of, you know, the service people coming and all that. Well, she's, you know, fretting that I'm not going to be able to do it because I don't pay attention and I let it slide and, you know, whatever. Like, I'm not sitting here sweating to death.
4: Yeah.
2: So I'm going to tell her, look, I'm sorry. I will, you know, deal with all of that from the cigar bar today because I can't sit in this house with no air conditioning. I've got to go there and do my work.
4: That's
2: the show and everything. So
3: I'm with you.
2: I mean, if they can come, they can come. I'll leave the door unlocked.
3: Yeah. Well, seriously, they give you such a time. I mean, it's like an 8-hour window.
2: Yeah, I know, but I have to stay here. Yeah, I have to be here for the person. But anyway, that'll get a fun response on our way to work.
4: Oh yeah.
3: Mm-hmm. Can't wait to hear how that goes.
4: She'll be in stitches.
2: So I follow this little kid on social media. His name is The Rizzler, is his screen name, The Rizzler. And he's a little Italian kid, and he's a chunkabunk, adorable, but he talks like an old mobster. And that's what's funny. He acts like an old man. And Riggins found a video of his, and he was talking about the great lunch that his mom sent him to school. And this is some of the stuff that he does. He talks about his food, and it's just... it's so cute. Check it out.
5: Oh, guys. So I was at school minding my own business, and my mom packed me a sausage, chicken cutlet, mozzarella, and red peppers on top. Delicious. And the kid goes, what do you got in your sandwich? Sausage? What do you got in your sandwich? Sausage? It's sausage. Please don't disrespect my culture. Are you out of your mind? Come on, man.
3: Oh my God. Him.
4: Sounds like Tony Soprano.
3: Yeah. And how old is he?
2: Like he looks like he's about 10 or 11, something like that.
3: I follow him, too, and one day he was like, I'm drinking black coffee. What do you want? I'm like, he's drinking coffee.
2: Who did I see? He was with some celebrity the other day. Some, was it... Oh, it was Josh, what's his name? The quarterback of the Buffalo Bills, I think he was with. It was some big-time athlete. They were just walking, and he said something, and it cracked up the athlete to where he had to

0: you know, dip into the bushes and laugh. It may have been even offensive. So I have to go look that up. But yeah, he's the thing.
1: That's funny.
0: Love him. People love him.
1: That's great. Mm-hmm. A little bit of chicken cutlet and a mozzarella. I mean, mozzarella.
0: Mozzarella.
1: Oh my gosh.
0: Peppers.
1: Sausage and peppers.
2: Don't disrespect my culture.
1: My culture.
0: And his little chubby face. Yeah, mm-hmm. He's really funny.
1: Love that.
0: But I don't know that I'd like to be in the middle of his whole family going on like that. It gets a little much for me in movies.
1: The Italians?
0: Yeah, when they're just yelling at each other and then, you know, they're sitting around with their undershirts and their, you know, their holsters on their sides, you know, this shoulder holster for their weapons and all that. It's a lot. It's a lot.
2: Gold chains. Yeah.
0: Yeah. And he does wear a gold chain.
2: Yeah.
0: The Rizzler wears a gold chain.
1: Oh my gosh.
0: Yeah. Hey, forget about it. No, I like the Italian Americans. I don't like the Italian Italians.
2: Oh.
0: I like the Italian Americans.
2: Different.
0: We're at war with them other ones.
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3: All right. Let's mark this down. Friday, August 28th, the year 2026 of our Lord. I, TJ, made a mistake. So the little kid that we just played talking about the lunch that his mom sent him to school, this kid.
4: Oh, guys. So I was at school minding my own business, and my mom packed me a sausage, chicken cutlet, mozzarella, and red peppers on top. Delicious. And the kid goes, what do you got in your sandwich? Sausage? What do you got in your sandwich? Sausage? It's sausage. Please don't disrespect my culture. Are you out of your mind? Come on, man.
3: I said that was the Rizzler. Because I thought it was, and that is not the Rizzler, which is a different kid. But all Italian kids look alike to me, I guess. But no, they do look similar, don't they?
5: They do.
3: Yeah. And what's this kid's name? I want to give him credit, you know, because I want him to get the clicks and the likes and all of that.
5: Yeah. What was his name, Lindsay?
6: Tony Cash NYC.
3: Tony Cash NYC. Now, Tony Cash is also a name of, I think, a white rapper and maybe some tattoo artists or something. Maybe the white rap. Maybe he's not a rapper. Maybe he's a white tattoo artist that tattoos the rappers.
5: You think?
3: I've heard some connection with Tony Cash being tattoos and hip hop.
5: Okay.
3: But this is Tony Cash NYC. See you real soon.
6: Yeah.
3: NYC. See you real soon.
5: There you go.
3: Okay, well, then forget all of that other stuff I said about the Rizzlers, funny and this and that. This is Tony Cash NYC.
5: Yeah, I would have jumped in, but I thought you knew something I didn't. I was like, look at TJ knowing about the internet. And
3: Never do I know something you don't know, Riggin. Unless it's about crime.
5: Yeah. That is true.
3: You know.
6: You're weird. Watch a crime.
3: Mm-hmm. And I know I'm such a tyrant that it's, you know, you're scary to try to correct me.
5: It's very scary.
3: You know, even though we're not in the same room anymore, I could still throw something right at your head. Can you imagine?
6: Yeah.
3: No. Can you imagine me doing that?
5: No.
3: And I would correct Ace doing that. Oh.
5: Wait a minute.
3: Sorry.
6: Wait a second.
3: Bless him.
5: Go to commercial.
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1: All right, this sassy fella has a lot of the women's who like Louis Vuitton upset.
2: Ooh.
1: Over his observation here, his opinion. 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
3: Louis Vuitton Neverfull might be the most embarrassing luxury bag you can carry, but strangely, the Speedy might be one of the most iconic. They're both Louis Vuitton, but why is one iconic and the other embarrassing? So let's get into it. So the Neverfull became a little bit of a uniform. Every influencer, every mom in the suburbs who is like, we're rich. Every MLM scammer had one. So the bag stopped communicating taste and started communicating, look, I have a Louis Vuitton. Whereas the Speedy never did that. It's been around for like a century. Audrey Hepburn carried it. It survived all of the fashion mishigas, all of the fashion craziness, and is iconic. And so when you carry the Neverfull, you look like you're trying so hard. You're communicating, please think I'm rich. And the Speedy doesn't have that same connotation. So which would you rather communicate to the universe? You tell me.
1: Now, here's the thing. He's rude in some of the way that he's saying this thing, but I can spot a Neverfull from a mile away. And it's one of those things that I used to say to impress the ladies, as far as not trying to pick them up or anything, but like, oh my God, you know what it's called? You know, kind of like I do with OPI colors. I can name OPI colors and stuff. So yeah. Oh, you got the Neverfull. But there are so many Neverfulls out there. That design of the bag, that's how I could do it, because they're everywhere.
4: Well,
1: Riggins.
4: Well, it's communicating.
1: I know.
4: Whatever.
1: That's the other thing. He can't make fun of anybody for not doing something of that's up to standards, because he uses that terminology. It's communicating. Look, I'm rich. Instead of saying it's giving, which is what the Gen Zs say, which is even dumber, I think. I mean, it's giving, I'm rich. It's giving, look at me. Mm-hmm. So saying it's communicating, whatever.

0: And then the universe, the way you said, yeah, he's out of style.
1: Yeah.
0: You know, from saying stupid stuff like that.
2: And yeah. Mean. He's oh, mean.
0: Yeah.
1: Yeah. But I've seen a couple of these.
0: You know, the gay guys in fashion get away with being mean.
1: Right.
0: You know, because it's funny. Oh, sassy. He's sassy. Yeah. You know what? It is full to the top. It's not a never full. I'm full up to here with him.
3: Yeah. DJ, Riggins, and Lindsay want to thank you for listening.
4: Let's go!
3: This is the TJ and Riggins Show.
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16: Here's your morning weather for Paris, Big Sandy, Yuma, and our good friends over at Moody Realty. Looks like right now we're going to have a pretty nice weekend headed our direction. We're going to have sunshine today with a high of 88, clear tonight with a low of 63. Sunny on Saturday, the temperature up to 90. Mostly clear on Saturday night, a low around 66. On Sunday, it'll be sunny, the high of 93. Clear with a low around 70 on Sunday night. And it'll be sunny again on Monday, the high up to 94. Mostly clear on Monday night, a low of 72.
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2: That's where to get it. This is Now Trending, and these are a few of the top trending topics. Earlier this week, Apple announced their next big Apple event. They're going to introduce the iPhone 18, some brand new AirPods, and for the first time ever, Apple's first foldable iPhone. Now, they've been teasing a foldable phone for almost 10 years, but now it looks like it's actually going to happen.
3: I love it.
2: Would you carry a foldable phone, Lindsay?
3: I just saw someone at a restaurant. It wasn't an Apple, but it was the exact same foldable. Now, she was three people down from me, and I could read her text messages if I wanted to. But, I mean, she flipped that thing out. It was a book. You can see everything. You can actually do two different things at one time. I loved it. I said, Kyle, when it comes out for Apple, I'm getting it.
2: Really?
3: Yeah, I love it.
2: They say it's going to be called the iPhone Ultra. It's going to be very expensive, but it's got two screens, and it folds out like a tablet.
3: How expensive?
2: I think, maybe a couple thousand.
3: Oh. Go ahead. You can have your calendar on one side and like your notes or text on another. It's perfect.
2: Yeah. Android's had this for a while, but there's never been a foldable iPhone before. So you can keep your iMessage and your FaceTime and all that stuff if you want to get this.
3: See, I don't keep it in a pocket. Sorry, TJ. I don't keep it in a pocket. I keep it in a purse, so it doesn't bother me the size.
1: Mm-hmm. But Apple, the ultimate copycat company.
2: Some people say that. Absolutely.
3: Mm-hmm. Okay.
1: Yeah. But they say that they let the other companies work out the kinks.
3: Which I like.
1: And then they do it.
2: And they make them, they make perfect hardware. I mean, they make great computers. They make great everything.
1: Yeah.
2: Not counting the Apple Vision Pro, those goggles.
1: Mm-hmm. So how big did you say this phone is?
2: It's going to be shorter than a regular iPhone, but when you open it up, it's obviously going to be a lot wider.
1: More compact to carry it in your pocket?
2: I think so.
1: Yeah.
3: I have the big one, and it was shorter than the big one. It was here. So
2: that happens on September 9th, the next Apple event. And then just really quickly, TJ, did you see that ESPN is going to remove the sports ticker at the bottom of the screen during a college football season?
1: Mm-hmm. I'm all about that.
2: You like that?
1: Yeah, clean it up. Clean up the screen.
2: They say they're going to add more screen real estate, but a lot of younger college football fans are upset, saying this is part of the experience, getting to watch all the scores live as they happen during whatever you're watching. Mm-hmm. So,
1: well, they'll put it up there sometimes, won't they? Just not constant?
2: I think so.
1: Yeah.
2: I think so.
1: Learn to pay attention. Focus, kids. Focus.
2: Focus. We've got more coming up next.
4: Yeah! All right, let's go.
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2: Back.
3: Aren't we just a lovely crew? So lovely.
1: I'm not feeling lovely today.
3: You're not?
1: I mean, lovely.
3: I mean, lovely as in on the inside.
1: Oh.
3: It's not always about looks, Lindsay.
1: Well, and I'm not even feeling that right now.
3: Oh, okay.
1: I'm trying, guys.
3: Yeah. You can be super ugly on the inside.
1: Hey, I didn't say super. Ugly on the inside would have sufficed.
4: Your inside's in its awkward stage. You know, it'll come out of that.
1: We're in like a bangs and braces stage.
4: My insides are at a bangs and braces stage right now.
3: It's a little awkward.
4: Yeah.
3: Gangly.
1: Yeah.
4: It's a little gangly right now, but it'll bounce back.
1: Yeah.
4: There's something fun that's happening on the internet. They say people are offering their unusual tips to help your marriage. And I think these are really good, and they're really bizarre. So I just want to share a few of them with you. Not that TJ and his wife or Lindsay and her husband are having any issues, but as somebody who's single, I can't really relate to any of this stuff, so I just want to get your opinions on it. These are pieces of advice to help your marriage. Somebody said, if your marriage is getting rough, start a feud with another couple, because nothing restores marriage solidarity like having mutual enemies.
3: I've said that for many years, but not in the form of couples, but in women in general.
4: Yeah.
3: And they have a common enemy, they bond over that. Like if it's women who are married to brothers,
4: mm-hmm.
3: their common enemy can be their mother-in-law.
1: Oh,
4: okay. Yeah, it's similar.
3: Yeah, they're crazy like that.
4: Can you have mutual enemies as a couple? Does that work?
3: Yeah, but usually it's just the guy going along with it, just because the, you know, unless it's a feminine man.
4: Yeah.
3: Who's all caught up in gossip and all that kind of stuff.
1: I dream of having conversations about people with Kyle. I dream about it.
3: See, that's her biggest complaint about him, is that he won't be catty with her.
1: Yeah.
4: I didn't think about that. This is a perfect response to what Lindsay's dealing with and what she said she's wanted.
1: Yeah.
3: Mm-hmm.
4: You would love to have mutual enemies with you and your husband.
1: I don't want to have enemies, but if I do, I want to be catty with him about it.
3: Yeah.
1: And he's just not having it.
3: And look, the biggest way that a guy, if you really want to connect with your wife and get her on your side, or to be, you know, have her like you, find some other woman and talk about how trashy she is.
4: Ooh.
1: Yeah.
3: Like, oh, look at her. Big fake boobs and tan and
1: hate
3: walking
1: that.
3: Around here in a bikini. Ugh, trash, am I right?
1: Oh, girl, you're right.
3: Yeah. She'll fall in love with you all over again.
1: Yeah.
5: Yeah! All right, let's go!
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Happy Friday. It's Molly J wishing you a fantastic start to the weekend. A few more hours and then we'll be there. In the meantime, let's just keep going to the music. Third Eye Blind, Martin Garrix with Ed Sheeran. Just a few short minutes away after Adele.

0: kind of ironic that just days after we lose Dolly Parton, there's a tropical storm named after her. Yeah, Dolly is forming in Central Atlantic right now, just days after we lost the one, the only Dolly Parton. The National Hurricane Center is saying that it's about 1,400 miles, east of the Leeward Islands, moving at like 40 miles per hour. So we're going to keep an eye on this and see exactly where this is going to be head. In the meantime, check your local weather and see if perhaps any of this will affect you.
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0: Here's your morning weather for Paris, Big Sandy, Yuma, and our good friends over at Moody Realty. Looks like right now we're going to have a pretty nice weekend headed our direction. We're going to have sunshine today with a high of 88, clear tonight with a low of 63, sunny on Saturday, the temperature up to 90, mostly clear on Saturday night, a low around 66. On Sunday, it'll be sunny, the high of 93, clear with a low around 70 on Sunday night, and it'll be sunny again on Monday, the high up to 94, mostly clear on Monday night, a low of 72.
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I was thinking about the band. I was thinking about the fans. We were underground, loading merch in that 12-passenger van. In a small club in Minnesota, and the snow outside of First Ave. I just wanted my name and a star.

0: It's kind of my thought process each and every morning when that alarm goes off. I'm like, no, not yet. My body isn't ready. Do you ever just like go immediately into autopilot when you begin the day or get through some of the daily routines that we have to? You know, sometimes even at work, I'm just kind of like, okay, here we are. Not this work. 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I'm usually not autopilot. I usually get a little crazy when you put a microphone in my face. Either way, you're not alone. 83% of us go in autopilot mode for our daily routines. And you know what? I think just kind of something we have to do.
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0: Football season is upon us, and tomorrow, college football. Yes, San Jose State Spartans are taking on the USC Trojans, and then stick around a little bit later in the evening as Alabama A&M Bulldogs are taking on Howard Bison. Just a few things to look forward to as we make our way through the weekend. College football, baby.
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0: I swear everybody is feeling the pain of losing Dolly Parton. So much so that I was driving down the street to take my son to practice last night. And lo and behold, our windows were down and so were the guys next to me. He's jamming to Dolly Parton's 9 to 5. Now, if you know Dolly Parton, you know that Jolene is like by far one of her most popular songs aside from 9 to 5. This Jolene, though, has reached number one on Spotify's daily global chart. 9 to 5 is actually sitting at number two in the chart. So pretty crazy, right? Everybody's feeling Dolly and we miss her dearly. And you know what? We're just going to live through her music because that's the only way that things are going to feel better.
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10: Here's your morning weather for Paris, Big Sandy, Yuma, and our good friends over at Moody Realty. Looks like right now we're going to have a pretty nice weekend headed our direction. We're going to have sunshine today with a high of 88, clear tonight with a low of 63. Sunny on Saturday, the temperature up to 90. Mostly clear on Saturday night, a low around 66. On Sunday, it'll be sunny, the high of 93. Clear with a low around 70 on Sunday night. And it'll be sunny again on Monday, the high up to 94, mostly clear on Monday night, a low of 72.
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0: Well, by next week, we are entering the month of September. And looking ahead into the month of September, Netflix has some gems for us to enjoy. They just unveiled a trailer for A Unabomber, which is a film featuring Jacob Tremblay as Ted Kaczynski, the notorious domestic terrorist. It kind of explores like his transformation from a 16-year-old Harvard prodigy to the infamous Unabomber that we have known today, featuring his psychological issues, to the manhunt, and so much more. You got to check it out. Shailene Woodley, Russell Crowe, they're all a part of this film, which is hitting Netflix on September 25th.
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0: Stella Lefty, it's Boston, it's Molly J. Well, there is a proven correlation that if you spend more time on social media, that it could really affect real-life depression. There was research that took place that said, like, the threshold is roughly at 150 minutes of daily use. They say that it correlates with depression more than other activities like TV or gaming. So try to stay off the social media because it's not going to make you feel better if you're on there for long periods of time.
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0: Ed Sheeran and Bad Habits. You know the phrase, cash is king, right? Apparently that phrase doesn't stick anymore, as more Americans are paying purchases using like Apple Pay or a credit card rather than like cold hard cash. Only 46% of Americans are still carrying cash on them, which is insane, right? I rarely have cash on me. It's a miracle if I do. So I guess I am definitely amongst that 46%. Are you?
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0: Here's your morning weather for Paris, Big Sandy, Yuma, and our good friends over at Moody Realty. Looks like right now we're going to have a pretty nice weekend headed our direction. We're going to have sunshine today with a high of 88, clear tonight with a low of 63. Sunny on Saturday, temperature up to 90. Mostly clear on Saturday night, a low around 66. On Sunday, it'll be sunny, the high of 93. Clear with a low around 70 on Sunday night. And it'll be sunny again on Monday, the high up to 94. Mostly clear on Monday night, a low of 72.
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Even though she's taking a break, right? She was finishing up some filming, and then she's taking a long and well-deserved break because this girl has been doing everything.

0: Well, we have all lived through the ages of social media, and the man that put it on the map is Mark Zuckerberg. Well, Aaron Sorkin's The Social Reckoning officially has a trailer. This is Mark Zuckerberg's story, stepping into the role that Jesse Eisenberg made iconic, and the trailer is officially out. It will be hitting theaters in October, on October 9th to be exact, but check out the trailer now, see what we're in for.
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3: Here's the afternoon weather for Paris, Brewston, Como, and our good friends over at Olivia Wan and Associates. Going to start out with a nice looking day today. Temperature's going to continue to rise through the weekend. We'll have a sunny skies today with a high of 88. Clear tonight, low around 63. Saturday, sunny with a high of 90. Mostly clear Saturday night with a low of 66. On Sunday, sunny, a high up to 93. Sunday night, clear skies with a low around 70. Monday, it'll be sunshine again with a high of 94 and a low of 72.
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0: So a couple of days ago, it was National Dog Day, and if you were amongst the many people who posted a picture of your four-legged friend on social media, you weren't alone. We love our pets. You know, 64% of American pet owners say that they'd rather spend time with their pets than with other people. 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Now, I'm curious, what plans have you canceled because your pet looked at you like you were betraying the family? Have you ever done that? Yeah, you know those puppy dog eyes. Let me know. I'm Ms. Molly on the mic on Instagram.
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0: Miley Cyrus, it's Flowers. I feel for Miley Cyrus right now after losing her Aunt Dolly. I don't know how true this is. I know that she was her godmother, but I've heard and I saw, like, I don't know if it was credible sources, but maybe there's some kind of, like, related bloodline between Miley Cyrus and Dolly Parton. Either way, they were so incredibly close, and I can only imagine how she's grieving, having to say goodbye to Aunt Dolly like the rest of us.
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0: I'll be honest, I'm not one for TikTok, but I know many people are. And if you like to follow celebrities, Nicole Kidman made her TikTok debut yesterday, sharing a behind-the-scenes look at the London premiere of Practical Magic 2. It's releasing September 10th, so not too much longer to wait. Nearly three decades after the original, Sandra Bullock, Kidman, they're going to be returning as the Owen sisters and joined by a new cast member, Joey King and Macy Williams. Check it all out in theaters on September 10th.
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7: Here's the afternoon weather for Paris, Brewston, Como, and our good friends over at Olivia Wan and Associates. Going to start out with a nice looking day today. Temperature is going to continue to rise through the weekend. We'll have a sunny skies today with a high of 88. Clear tonight, low around 63. Saturday, sunny with a high of 90. Mostly clear Saturday night with a low of 66. On Sunday, sunny, a high up to 93. Sunday night, a clear skies with a low around 70. Monday, it'll be sunshine again with

0: I am so ready for the weekend. I don't know. I just need like a minute to play catch up. This week has been insane. Just to get us there a little bit faster, I'm just going to crank some tunes at you, okay? Matt Nathanson, Eminem, Ella Langley, that's all headed your way coming up next.
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4: Here's the afternoon weather for Paris, Brewston, Como, and our good friends over at Olivia Juan and Associates. Going to start out with a nice looking day today. Temperature is going to continue to rise through the weekend. We'll have a sunny skies today with a high of 88. Clear tonight, low around 63. Saturday, sunny with a high of 90. Mostly clear Saturday night with a low of 66. On Sunday, sunny, a high up to 93. Sunday night, clear skies with a low around 70. Monday, it'll be sunshine again with a high of 94 and a low of 72.
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0: Cameron Diaz is 54. Lisa Ling, she's a journalist. She used to be on The View, is 53. Hall of Fame tennis star Andy Roddick is 44. And Panic at the Disco, original guitarist and songwriter Ryan Ross, is 40 today.
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1: 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Well, besides losing my dog, I mean, he was my baby, Baxter. We lost Dolly Parton. Tuesday, she passed away at 80. I'm devastated. My favorite entertainment person ever. And we say goodbye to Dolly on this episode of the Jeremy and Todd Top 5. Episodes every Friday drop. 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We count down the five biggest things going on in our lives and in the world. So if you like podcasts, you want some extra hang time with your boy, check out the Jeremy and Todd Top 5.
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12: Here's the afternoon weather for Paris, Brewston, Como, and our good friends over at Olivia Juan and Associates. Going to start out with a nice looking day today. Temperature is going to continue to rise through the weekend. We'll have a sunny skies today with a high of 88. Clear tonight, low around 63. Saturday, sunny with a high of 90. Mostly clear Saturday night with a low of 66. On Sunday, sunny, a high up to 93. Sunday night, a clear skies with a low around 70. Monday, it'll be sunshine again with a high of 94 and a low of 72.
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1: Okay, so no more. The Charmed and Pretty Little Liars actress Holly Marie Combs said, you know what? I'm retired. I'm not acting anymore. She says the roles coming her way aren't interesting enough and that the pool of worthwhile roles became smaller as she's gotten older, and she wants to spend more time with her family. I've always really admired people who haven't let their job or career dictate what happens. They dictate what they're going to do. She wants more family time. She has been more successful than a lot of people in the business, and she said, you know what? I've had enough. Good for her.
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2: What is something people do more often when nobody's around? 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The answer, sing out loud. I love it.
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2: Here's the afternoon weather for Paris, Brewston, Como, and our good friends over at Olivia Wan and Associates. Going to start out with a nice looking day today. Temperature's going to continue to rise through the weekend. We'll have a sunny skies today with a high of 88. Clear tonight, low around 63. Saturday, sunny with a high of 90. Mostly clear Saturday night with a low of 66. On Sunday, sunny, the high up to 93. Sunday night, clear skies with a low around 70. Monday, it'll be sunshine again with a high of 94 and a low of 72.
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1: Northwest, son of Kanye West and Kim Kardashian, is on a cover right now of a magazine. And it's turning heads. You know, of course, everybody has an opinion about everything. 13-year-old Northwest has turquoise hair, facial piercings, and grills. And she's released new music, all of this. Kim Kardashian's like, what? There's nothing wrong with this. Which has sparked the debate on social media of how young these people literally are getting involved on social media and saying, this is way too young for parents to let kids completely control their image. Others are like, this is my kid, butt out. It's crazy. It's just crazy. I got other things to worry about to get into other people's business. But I'm curious as a radio host, what side are you on this? 13 years old. She's on a cover of a magazine, facial piercings. She can do whatever she wants to with her hair. You okay with that, or where are you on that?
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2: What is something people do more often when nobody's around? I don't know why anybody has a problem with this. I don't care if anybody's around or not. Quite frankly, I've been busted in the grocery store for doing this. The answer is singing out loud. I'll just be going down the aisle, singing to myself. Shut up! Somebody will yell from the other aisle. What is something people will often do when no one's around? Talk to yourself is another good guess. The answer, sing out loud. I love it.
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7: 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Going to be really pleasant this evening with the clear skies and a low around 63. Saturday, the sunshine with a high of 90, mostly clear on Saturday night, low of 66. Sunny again on Sunday, the high up to 93. Clear skies on Sunday night with a low around 70. Monday, we'll have sunshine, a high of 94, mostly clear on Monday night with a low of 72. Sunny on Tuesday with a high up to 95.
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1: I want to say happy birthday to Cameron Diaz. She's 54 today. Lisa Ling, the journalist, is 53. And Panic at the Disco, the original guitarist and songwriter, Ryan Ross, is 40 today.
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0: I'll be back to... No, I won't be back tomorrow. It's the weekend. I'll be back Monday. But here's the thing. Every Friday, my new episodes of my podcast, the Jeremy and Todd Top 5, we count down the five biggest things going on in our lives and in the world. So if you want some extra hang time, we say goodbye to Dolly on this episode. The Jeremy and Todd Top 5. Check it out, and I'll see you back Monday here on the radio.
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0: There's Lizzie McGuire, a.k.a. Hillary Duff. She is back right there with her latest mature. Did not have a Hillary Duff comeback on my 2026 bingo card, but here we are.
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1: Here's the overnight weather for Paris, Bumpus Mills, Dresden, and our good friends at Wells Tractor. Going to be really pleasant this evening with the clear skies and a low around 63. Saturday, the sunshine with a high of 90, mostly clear on Saturday night, low of 66. Sunny again on Sunday, the high up to 93. Clear skies on Sunday night with a low around 70. Monday, we'll have sunshine, a high of 94, mostly clear on Monday night with a low of 72. Sunny on Tuesday with a high up to 95.
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1: 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And now let's go out to the stadium and hear your announcers, Griffin Wood and Jeremy Buckaloo.
2: From the Moody Realty Broadcast Center, you're listening to Henry County Patriot Football presented by Foundation Bank and Serval Restoration. I'm Jeremy Buckaloo, and with me this week again is the one and only Griffin Wood, as the Patriots are at home at Patriot Stadium hosting the Giles County Bobcats. Henry County fresh off their big win last week against the Haywood Tomcats. And Griffin, another exciting night of football here as Giles County looking to get in the win column. They took one on the chin last week against none other than the Page Patriots, 48-14. And so looking to get their first win. Hopefully won't come here tonight at Patriot Stadium.
3: Well, we sure really would hope not. I mean, considering, you know, last year we made that trip down there and, you know, we ended up falling short to them as well. Yeah. You know, with them being a little smaller school, I don't think we were expecting that. But I remember watching them play and they have them having a running back, which I don't know if he was a senior or not. And I mean, that kid had, he was like a diesel, but from Giles County, you know what I mean?
2: Sure.
3: But it's funny. You look at this team, though. I mean, they have that in those nice black pants, black helmets, white shirts, gold numbers. Still always looks like a good coach team, clean cut. They have, look like they have some athletes. I would say they don't have the running back this year, which might be a good thing for us. But so let's talk about the Patriots from last week. Yeah. I know last week's in the history books, but for our season opener on the road going down to Haywood, an hour and a half away, pretty much, I mean, relatively a fresh, revamped up Patriots football team. I got to admit, dude, I've talked about it all week. People ask my opinion. I'm like, guys, you don't understand. Like, that was one of the best games of football I've ever watched by Henry County, period. Like, not you and me doing stats, announcing, me playing, before me playing. It was just clean football. I mean, two flags all week, or yeah, the whole game for the Patriots, right?
2: Three. At three.
3: Was it three?
2: It was three, but still, nothing compared to the nine, I think, of Haywood County. And you're right, just a dominant performance. Scoreboard didn't say that, but watching that football game, Henry County was in charge of that game from start to finish almost.
3: In charge, and just there was a fire and there was an energy down there that I haven't seen on the sideline or on the field in probably the past 3 or 4 years. I mean, maybe as long as you and I have been doing this, there was just a certain type of, they just look like they were having fun. And even when it wasn't like we weren't even up, you know, they were just having fun the whole time and just looked like they were happy to be there. I can't wait for the tonight, though. I mean, it's a little bit of a revenge match. So
2: a little bit. We're about 27 and a half minutes away from the start of this contest, so you still got time to get.

0: 2 Patriot Stadium. I know it's hot. Folks, we're hot, too, up here in the booth tonight. And so make your way out here. Grab your seat while there's still one available. But we're about 27 minutes away from kicking this off against Giles County here at Patriot Stadium. We're going to go ahead and take our first commercial break. Do quickly want to say, though, this week or last week, Dale Hastings, longtime Henry County supporter, listener to our broadcast each and every week, passed away. And just want his family to know that we're thinking of them, and we'll miss Dale and listening to the broadcast on Friday nights. But to the Hastings family, know you're in our thoughts and prayers, and we're going to bring you some Big Red football again here tonight from Patriot Stadium. 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Jeremy Buckley and Griffin Wood will be back in 4 minutes.
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0: 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This is the Southside pregame show. Jeremy Buckaloo, Griffin Wood here you at Patriot Stadium. It's good to be home as the Patriots take on the Giles County Bobcats from, I think, 3A. And down in Pulaski, we made that long trip last year. They got to return the favor this year. Hopefully it kind of has the same result for them that it had for us last season. 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Griffin, this offense last week was exciting to watch. Kind of imposed their will against the Tomcats, and hopefully they can do it again tonight. Of course, led by quarterback Aiden Spellings, the senior, and then running backs Emmett Jones and Antoine Banks going to swap out again tonight. Banks, last week, 21 carries for 190 yards, two receptions for 6 yards, so 196 total yards for the newcomer Antoine Banks and the Patriots last week. The fullback is Blair Moody. The tight end is Andrew Allison. The wide receivers, your Deontay Ward, Umari Atkinson, and Drake Ward. And the key to last week's game, Griffin, don't talk about them enough. You know that, but that big offensive line, number 70, Keyshawn Bledsoe, number 61, Michael Drummond, number 59, Zane Martin, starting at center tonight, 65, Easton Blankenship, and then big number 50, Aiden Teague. Just opened up some running lanes. Henry County, 346 rushing yards last week against a stout Tomcat defense.
1: Oh, dude, I mean, you can't talk. I mean, who got the player of the game, right? I think offensive player of the game went to...
0: The Patriot of the week was
1: the whole offensive line.
0: Right.
1: And the tight end. And, I mean, did you see that little picture of him up there photoshopped at the top? Made me laugh. Great job, whoever did the photoshopping. But, no, dude... Man, that offensive line last week, I was telling you, man, going to the game last week, watching them walk out here during scrimmaging. Who did we scrimmage in the spring?
0: Lexington, I believe.
1: Man, just looking at them, though, like that, it's like one of the most evenly disputed guys of, like, size, height, and just pure talent. Yeah. I mean, and just, I'm telling you, folks, like, the amount of energy that that offensive line is bringing or brought last week, like if they don't bring it this week, you will be able to tell because I'll be sad, all right? Because, man, they were just so much fun. Oh, I'm so worked up for tonight, man. I don't know if you can tell, but my adrenaline's been going all day.
0: It should be a good game. Look at the defensive starters. They had a bend but don't break mentality last week. Defensive line, Malik Jackson. Jackson Williams, number 11. Number 0, Caden Warren. 45, Isaiah Tharp, and number 77, Aiden Gull, are all going to see some significant time on that line tonight. Your linebackers are Emmett Jones, Marius Jackson, and Caden Turner. And then in the secondary, Danny Tormey is joined by the Harrison Cousins, number 6, Ryder at safety, and number 4, Sam Harrison. Rounding out the defense again, Griffin, bend but don't break.
1: I mean, you really, again, I feel like our defense last week looked really good. I felt like we did a good job of really, they had big plays,
0: yeah.
1: Right? And you know every football game you watch, you're going to have big plays. You watched Tennessee against Georgia, 2 years ago, starting off, they had the first play of the scrimmage, right? Big run, and I don't think they scored again, okay? Like, you're going to have big plays in football, and it's about how you respond to the big play, right? And that's the thing. I felt like our defense did a great job of still... Really, I mean, I think we were sitting there playing against some SEC talent.
0: Yeah.
1: And I felt like we did a great job playing defensively. We did great with clock management, clock management with the ball possession. But, no, our defense played lights out, too, and I'm looking forward to another. They're going to have a different matchup this week, I believe, though. I think you got that running back from last year. Now, we just saw him on the sideline, so I'm assuming it's the same kid at number 21.
0: Yeah.
1: Even though he's not listed as a running back, but he was fun to watch.
0: And we'll talk about it after this break, but they got some big receivers as well. But we need to go ahead and take our second commercial break of the Southside pregame show. 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
6: 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This is the Southside Cafe pregame show. Want to say thank you to Southside, not only for being the sponsor of our pregame show year after year, but Griffin, they brought some good supper down there tonight. Got a couple pies and some cheesecake and just all kinds of goodies down there.
7: Cheesecake.
6: That is down there, my friend, in the by the air conditioning.
7: Smart. I was wondering why everybody was sitting there congregating down there on that side while we're down here roasting. But, you know, I can't complain. We got a roof over our head, and it'll pay off during this wintertime, okay? But, man, yeah, no, I love me some Southside. Now, it's one of the best places to get breakfast now.
6: I had breakfast there this morning, as a matter of fact.
7: That's a good choice. You can't start a better football Friday than at Southside now.
6: Griffin, we're about 7.5 minutes away from kickoff of the Patriots taking on the Giles County Bobcats. What are your final thoughts before we take our final commercial break and get this one going?
7: Man, I think really Henry County, what they have to do, they just need to come out. Obviously, they need to play like they did last week, okay? Bring some fire, hit them in the mouth, all right? I've been telling Andrew all day, I said, listen, you got to go crack some heads tonight,
6: yeah.
7: All right? He got his first game out underneath him. You know, some of the early nerves are out. I feel like this week was a little bit better. He said team morale was great. I think, I don't know if you watch those little fan pages these kids had on Instagram. Those were cracking me up. I love seeing all the, honestly, watching all the photography and whatnot. But what I like to see is just a good team, right? They're able to trust each other. Everybody has their own assignment. You do your assignment. You know that your brother next to you is going to take care of their assignment. And that's it. You play assignment football. All 11 hats to the football on defense, offense. Don't quit blocking till the whistle blows and don't hold.
6: Sound advice. We'll see how well the Patriots follow it. I'm sure that it's going to be a good game tonight. Giles County's a talented squad, folks. Don't let the 3A label fool.

0: you into thinking this is going to be just a cakewalk for the Patriots. They are a talented football team and a formidable opponent. And so about 6.5 minutes away from kickoff, we're going to take our final commercial break of the Southside Cafe pregame show. We'll be back in 4 minutes from the Moody Realty Company Broadcast Center. 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